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0: Triple Red and Rema. The song is called For Her. Before that, we did have KC with Wetting Be This. And also Aristar and Zane with Heaven Baby. We did have Tilo and Chef 187 with Mikhail with Butterfly Vibes. But truly, Wetting Be This.
1: Wetting Be This, though.
0: Yesterday was crazy.
1: Crazy. A lot of things happening, huh?
0: Yes.
1: Guys, me I want to rest out of all of this drama.
0: I think that's practically what the nation is saying every other day.
1: Like,
0: Wetting Be This.
1: Let's log off or something, you know? Let's do something. Like, log off, or maybe we'll come back after some time, maybe.
0: And then find what?
1: Maybe find more things have cooled things. Down. Because Maraesh, this thing. It's all of this going on. Like tomorrow something happens to, you know, the same day. Tomorrow something happens. That afternoon something happens. In the evening something happens. Now you have to now deal with all those three dramas now.
0: All at once.
1: All at once, Shekinah.
0: It is wild times to live in, for sure. I mean, being part of history is definitely very interesting. But also what we do have that is quite interesting is a lot more. And actually, we're going to touch on some of those things that happened yesterday, because you got crime scenes. Some people got a day off, it seems, nationwide.
1: But that's actually cool, you know, like all of, you know, like all of you, day off from work, shut down, you know, so autopilot.
0: We would love to hear from you. And that's coming up on Voice of the People. But in the meantime, what we do have still coming up within the hour, we do have our sports update, our news in detail. But at the moment, we've got our Brain Buster.
1: And Brain Buster for today, Tuesday, is what can you make that nobody, not even you, can see? What can you make that nobody, not even you, can see? So remember, you can give us the answer by sending us a message on 0955-997-997 or 0979-192-485. I'll say the numbers again. 0955-997-997 or 0979-192-485 if you know this one. This one is quite tricky, you know? You may think you know it.
0: But
1: or you might think you know it, but it's not the one.
0: Well, but do tell us what you think.
1: Tell us what you think.
0: Absolutely.
1: If you're confident in your answer.
0: Or even if you're not, we're still willing. We'll tell you if you're right or wrong
1: come
0: at the end.
1: They need to be confident. If someone is sending in the answer, they'll be like, okay, this one, like, I'm 100 on this one. It's
0: or
1: the one.
0: Or just guessing. Have an educated guess.
1: At the end of the day, yeah, even those who want to guess, you're all welcome. Because all of you, you might find that the one who guessed got it correctly, compared to the one who actually thought it was the right one. So, all of you are welcome to sending your contributions.
0: And that's, again, on 0955-997-997. But also do remember, it's brought to you by Big Tree Cornflakes. So start your morning in a massive way. And that is with Big Tree Cornflakes, with the energy that you need.
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1: Former last president Linda Kasonde claims to have filed presidential election petition electronically amid court closures. Zambia to showcase carbon policies at Carbon Markets Africa Summit in Rwanda in October. In international news, four arrested over murder of South African boxing champion Zolani Tete. And in sports news, local players set up as Rwanda Mina shapes AFCON squad.
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1: With upfront and reliable news every day, I'm Shekinah Sakala. Former Law Association of Zambia Laos President Linda Kasonde has announced that she has electronically filed a petition challenging the presidential election results. This comes after superior courts across the country were closed. Ms. Kasonde said the petition was filed after her initial attempt using an official judiciary email address was unsuccessful due to the mail bouncing back. In a statement to the Chief Justice, Justice Mumba Malila SC, Ms. Kasonde explained that given security threat, as the judiciary yesterday saw, she attempted to electronically file the attached people's petition with the Chief Registrar's Office pursuant to Order 3 of the Constitutional Court rules. However, the official email address bounced back. She attached the petition, affidavit, verifying the facts, list of authorities and submissions for further action by the court. The move marks a significant step in the legal challenge against the election results amid a tense judicial environment. In a related development, the closure of Superior Court's premises in various cities across Zambia yesterday sparked widespread condemnation from key stakeholders. The shutdown came amid growing concern over the much-anticipated petition related to the 2026 presidential election, where incumbent head of state Hakainde Hichilema was declared president-elect. In a memorandum issued on Monday, 24th August 2026, Judiciary Chief Administrator Nalishebo Imata ordered the closure of court premises, citing security concerns. The date marked the critical deadline for losing candidate Brian Munduwele and his running mate Makhebi Zulu to file the petition before the Constitutional Court challenging the election results. The Law Association of Zambia, LAS, expressed serious concerns about the closure's immediate impact on access to justice, especially for individuals requiring urgent intervention, especially judicial intervention, such as pending criminal cases, bail applications, and habeas corpus proceedings affecting personal liberty. LAS President Arnold Kalua highlighted the significance of the timing, noting that Article 103, Subsection 1 of the Constitution allows a 7-day window to petition the Constitutional Court to nullify the election of a president-elect. Meanwhile, Transparency International Zambia, TIZ Executive Director Maurice Nyambe, called for the immediate reopening of the Superior Courts, warning that the closure could justify, or rather could unjustly affect, the aggrieved presidential candidate who has publicly expressed intent to challenge the election outcome. In the meantime, a consortium of civil society organizations, including the LCK Freedom Foundation, Advocates for Democratic Governance Foundation, ActionAid Zambia, Caritas Zambia, Chapter One Foundation, NGOCC, and the Zambia Free Press Initiative, condemned the total shutdown of Zambia's judiciary on the crucial final day for filing the presidential election petition. The coalition stated this unprecedented action has no place in Zambia's constitutional democracy, which is founded on the principle of separation of powers.
2: Now, while the memorandum is of course unsigned, a check at the Superior Court's premises has confirmed that the premises have been sealed off by security forces and no one is being allowed entry. Now, while TIZ recognizes the responsibility of the judiciary to safeguard judicial officers, staff, litigants, and even court premises themselves where genuine security threats exist, we are extremely troubled by the timing of this decision because it falls during the post-election period and in particular on the last day of the constitutional window for commencing proceedings.

0: Carbon Markets Africa Summit, CMS. The summit will be held at the Kigali Convention Center from the 13th to the 15th of October with sponsorship from the VUCA Group. The event will bring together African governments, investors and stakeholders to promote high-integrity carbon markets and the implementation of Article 6 of the Paris Agreement. Zambia is actively developing bilateral frameworks with this sector, positioning itself as a key player in advancing Africa's carbon market readiness. The summit aims to transition the continent's carbon initiatives from planning phases to active execution and transactions, facilitating cooperation mechanisms and standards that attract international investment. Through the Ministry of Green Economy and Environment, Zambia has made significant progress in preparing the carbon market, and its participation in CMS is expected to unlock international climate finance opportunities, boosting the country's efforts to combat climate change. Zambia's presence at the summit underscores her commitment to integrating African policy frameworks with global investors and corporate buyers, fostering sustainable development across the continent. In a separate development, the Tanzania-Zambia power interconnector is taking shape with 400 kilovolt transmission project, reportedly 58% complete on the Tanzanian side. Media and policy analyst John Wilson Sakala says that the 620-kilometer project, backed by $245 million from the World Bank, with support from the European Union and the United Kingdom, is an important step towards strengthening regional energy security. Mr. Sakala once completed, the interconnector will link the eastern and southern African power tools, allowing Tanzania and Zambia to trade electricity and make better use of available generation capacity. He says for Zambia, the project will provide greater flexibility in managing power shortages and allowing electricity imports where needed and exports where surplus. Mr. Sakala says reliable and affordable electricity is critical to industrialization, mining, agriculture and digital transformation and job creation. He has therefore called for the project to remain a strategic priority supported by strong institutions, effective project management and long-term regional cooperation. In international news, four suspects in the killing of former world champion boxer Zolani Tete were arrested, South African police said on Monday. Tete was in his car outside his home last week when men wearing balaclavas opened fire, police said. A woman who was in the vehicle was injured and has since been hospitalized. The shooting took place in Mandzazane, Eastern Cape, according to police. Tete was arriving at his residence and waiting for the gate to open when he was ambushed by two armed suspects. Police said one of the suspects arrested 2 days ago was expected to appear in court on Monday, while the other three would appear on a later date. Tete held the World Boxing Federation flyweight title from 2007 to 2008 and the World Boxing Organization bantamweight title in 2017 to 2019. Still within international news, the Tunisian city of Ben Gerdan erupted in protest on Saturday night, one day after a boat carrying 15 migrants sank off the country's southeastern coast. Protesters blocked roads and set fire to tires after the news of the shipwreck was announced. 14 of the boat's passengers were from Ben Gerdan, a marginalized city near the border with Libya. 12 bodies have been recovered and 2 people are still missing. Just 1 person was rescued. Search operations continued on Sunday with local fishermen joining Tunisia's National Guard to look for survivors. On that note, we take a short break and we return with the sports news.
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0: And within your sports news this morning, Zambia's locally based players are being given an early opportunity to make their case for places in the Chipolopolo squad ahead of next month's crucial 2027 Africa Cup of Nations qualifiers. Interim coach George Luandamina has been putting a 28-man local group through its paces as this team begins preparations for a demanding Group 1 campaign. The Chipolopolo will travel to Algeria on the 25th of September before returning home to face Togo 4 days later at the Levi Mwanawasa Stadium in Dola. With foreign-based players only expected to

0: camp when the FIFA international window opens on the 21st of September, the current training period is providing Luandamina with an important window to assess the options available at home. The coach, who has challenged local players to raise their standards if they are to force their way into the final squad, is using the camp to examine players across different positions and combinations. However, the first phase has been conducted without players from Power Dynamos, Red Arrows and Zesco United, who are involved in an international pre-season tournament. Their return is expected to strengthen the next local camp and give Luandamina a broader pool from which to select. Zambia are in Group I alongside Algeria, Togo and Burundi within the qualifying race for the 2027 AFCON, which will be jointly hosted by Kenya, Uganda and Tanzania. And on that sporting note, we have come to the end of the morning news. For more upfront and reliable news, do follow us on Facebook by searching for the Power News Network page. Before I go, here's a recap of the headlines once again. Former Malawi's president Linda Kasonde claims to have filed presidential election petition electronically amid court closures. Zambia to showcase carbon policies at Carbon Markets Africa Summit in Rwanda in October. In international news, four arrested over murder of South African boxing champion Zolani Tete. And in sports news, local players step up as Luandamina shapes AFCON squad.
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1: Yo, what up? 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
1: Current temperature in Lusaka is 11 degrees Celsius. It is quite sunny with cloud cover of 0% and humidity of 76%. Indoor humidity sitting at 44%. That means it's quite ideal, not too bad. Expect some temperature highs of 25 degrees Celsius this afternoon with some hazy sunshine and cloud cover slightly increasing to only 1%. At night, expect temperatures to drop all the way down to 12 degrees Celsius with a clear night sky and cloud cover dropping to 0%. Now, sunrise in Lusaka was at 6:18, but you can expect sunset at 18 hours on the dot.
2: And over to our neighbor Lilongwe. Today, Tuesday, 25th of August. Current weather mostly clear, around 13 degrees Celsius. Expected highs are going to be at 27 degrees Celsius and expected lows are going to be at 13 degrees Celsius. Humid is moving at around 50%. Wind is southerly around 5 to 10 kilometers per hour. Sunrise was at 5:54 a.m. in the morning and sunset will be at 5:41 p.m.
1: Now going all the way to Choma in the southern province, which is not too bad, especially if you're looking at it from the lens of Lusaka, actually. So it's currently sitting at 9 degrees Celsius. Okay, I lied. It's feeling as if it's 6 degrees Celsius, even much, much colder, actually. It is quite sunny with cloud cover of 1% and humidity of 88%, with indoor humidity of 41%, which is quite ideal. Expect some temperature highs of 27 degrees Celsius, some hazy sunshine, and cloud cover to drop to 0%. At night, expect temperatures to drop to 10 degrees Celsius with a clear night sky as well. And now sunrise within Choma was around 6:24, but you can expect sunset at 18:05.
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1: I think we need to just be very calm as I say this. So, Aston Villa have never been here before. Last year, it was Emi Martinez who was looking to leave for Manchester United. Uh-huh. And then, when asked about the Argentina goalkeeper's absence from last season's opening league match against Crystal Palace, head coach Unai Emery just repeated replacement, that is Marco Bizot's name, several times, right? Then, 12 months on from the Premier League opener at Brighton on Sunday, Ollie Watkins was the name to make Emery bristle. Now, the question is for him. I can only answer with silence. That's what he said, right? That was when he was asked why the striker was not included. That Villa lost 4-0, conceding all four in a calamitous opening 31 minutes before the debutant, João Gomes, was sent off, merely added to the perceived insult. Now, the Saudi Pro League side Al Hilal have had four offers rejected for Watkins, whose time at Villa now appears to be at a tumultuous end. So if you're wondering what's going on, so Al Hilal, who have offered to close £40 million, are not near to Aston Villa's asking price. As we are seeing that next Tuesday's transfer deadline is nearing, Villa will play hardball for their all-time record Premier League goal scorer. The deal is still believed to be some way off, even if Emery revealed last week that the striker could leave. Now, Al Hilal, who signed as Crescencio Somerville from West Ham in July, are likely to need a move to one of their overseas players to make room for Watkins, despite loaning Darwin Nunez to Diria last week. So that, I don't know, let's see. It's giving a game of chess, but who will win?
2: Yeah, looks like, you know, it's a game of money as well.
1: For sure.
2: On to our local sports. Former international striker Sainz Chibambo has weighed in on Lameck Banda's controversial transfer moves within the current window, calling for greater scrutiny of the role of football agents in Zambian player careers. Banda was at the weekend finally unveiled by Libyan champions Al Sweli, Sporting Club after weeks of contractual disputes after leaving Italian side Lecco. Lees had reported Banda to FIFA, claiming that they extended his contract to 2027 and demanded $12 million in compensation. So wait. They expanded it and then he wasn't aware.
1: I guess now he was. He found out with the rest of us.
2: Now they need to pay $12 million United States dollars.
1: Sure.
2: But FIFA ruled in favor of Banda, rather. So clearing him to join Al Sweli. So you see, FIFA ruled in with Banda. Commenting on the matter, Chibambo expressed concern over Banda's frequent club movements, particularly his recent move from Italy to Libya, saying it reflects a wider problem in how players are guided.
1: Hey, yo. Now going on to a different story, and that's within the world of, I do believe that should be cricket. So we did see that there was a punishment to send a shiver down the whole team. Maybe that's what was needed after Brydon Carst became the latest England cricketer involved in a drinking controversy, according to Michael Vaughan. So now pace bowler Carst was briefly placed under arrest on a night out with his Durham teammates in Derby at the weekend. The incident is being investigated by the cricket regulator, and as a result, Carst has been removed from the England squad for the second test against Pakistan at the Lord's this coming Thursday. And so I guess this is a message to everybody else. You don't play around with your time.
2: Direct message.
1: Very strong.
2: Over to fixtures for today, Tuesday, 25th of August, 2026. In La Liga, expect Valencia to take on Real Betis, and in Wednesday, 26th of August, in La Liga as well, Real Madrid take on Real Sociedad.
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1: You two can be fit for life, and that is by, of course, doing your exercises first, eating right, but then hydrating right.
2: Hydrating right. Kumamans. Did you drink your water today, Shekai?
1: I did, actually. First thing in the morning.
2: I'm glad. You know, I'm happy when you do something that I tell you to do, because most of the things you don't do them, Shekai. You know, because water regulates your temperature. You know, even, you know, when it's hot, like recently it's been hot this week. Mm-hmm. Even if it's hot in any way, you will not sweat, you will not do what, you will not be like, no, it's hot in the room. So you need to drink your water. So now I'm glad that you're drinking your water now, that I told you to drink your water. it's because of me, Shekinah.
1: Okay.
2: It's because of...
1: Whatever
2: are
1: floats
2: you saying
1: your
2: okay
1: boat.
2: Or you're saying thank you? Which one is it?
1: I'm saying whatever makes you happy. If in your heart to be happy today,
2: guys,
1: you have to believe that I'm the reason why
2: I'm never
1: the
2: appreciated
1: why
2: for anything in this studio, guys. Never. Because water lubricates your joints, it fluids your cushions, your bones by cushioning them and reducing joint pain. Also, it flushes waste, you know, kidney and bowels need water to remove toxins. Also, transporting of nutrients, blood carries oxygen and vitamins to your cells. So this, you know, this water is just not any other water. It's the water that does a lot of things. It's like magical when you drink it. Also, it aids in digestion. For example, if you eat some kandoro vija, kandoro ya peanut shekaina.
1: Kandoria peanuts.
2: That's
1: delicious on a cold day.
2: But imakama, by the way, don't eat kandoro on a heartbreak.
1: Yeah, you will cry.
2: Yes.
1: Not because
2: it
1: of the heartbreak,
2: you. But if you've got that vitamin water beside you, you stand against any kamaling. I don't know if that's a word.
1: Well, now it is a word. We've
2: it is a word,
1: a word now.
2: Yeah, kamaling. Also, it protects your tissues, boosts the brain power, maintains blood pressure, and supports skin health.
1: Now, getting into our game for today, we've got a soundtrack, and this particular soundtrack comes from an iconic movie. So
2: I love movies. I'm excited.
1: Right?
2: I love movies.
1: And even if you've not watched the movie before, what you can do, though, you'll still be able to think, oh, wait, I've never watched Titanic from start to finish, but everybody knows that song from Celine Dion.
2: Mm-hmm.
1: You know, my heart will go home. Even like a thingy that plays.
2: Shekinah, you're not... Like,
1: I'm not singing it, right?
2: At least sing it. Okay. Sing it nicely.
1: This is my best attempt.
2: You're
1: at
2: a lady. Try to at least make me feel like you sang a song. Not Shekinah.
1: I'm doing the best that I can with the utensils or rather the tools
2: at least
1: I've
2: sing
1: been
2: a part so that even the listener will
1: I don't know the lyrics.
2: Will be amazed.
1: Well, I cannot promise that you will be amazed, but what I can promise is a good challenge for you to think and to call us up with what you think the answer is. So here is the soundtrack. What you have to do is just tell us what movie you think this particular soundtrack comes from. Here it is.

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1: Call us up. That's on 0955-997-997 or on 0979-192-485. The question is, what movie does that song come from? I'm sure your brain must be like, wait a minute.
2: That sounded like a gospel song, by the way. I was touched and I was moved and I felt spiritual.
1: It's invoking some emotions.
2: Yeah, you know, like it's praise Jesus, hallelujah.
1: Maybe it's a gospel movie. Who knows?
2: Maybe, who knows?
1: But you can call us up, tell us, especially if you're thinking, I think it could be this movie or that movie or that particular series. So once again, that is on 0955-997-997 or even on 0979-192-485. We have got 30 seconds left on the clock before we get to close this segment. And so let me play the song one more time. This is for you to just confirm if you think it's the movie that you think it could be. If you've got an idea, a general one, maybe. Hello, good morning. Hello.
3: Hello.
1: Good morning. Who are we speaking to today?
3: Krista Tembo.
1: Okay, Madam Krista Tembo. What is the name of the movie that that particular song comes from?
3: Sarafina.
1: You are sure?
2: Are you sure?
3: Yes.
1: You don't have a second option?
3: Yes.
1: Okay.
2: Okay.
1: Krista, thank you very much. We'll see if you're correct.
2: That's faith in your answer, you know? Like, no, don't change it. The same one.
1: I'm sticking to my answer. Is she right? Is she wrong? Well, let's play it one more time.
2: Let's try to play it one more time and see.

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1: 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Hello, good morning.
2: Good morning.
3: Hey, good morning.
1: How are you doing today?
2: I'm doing good today. How are you?
1: We are great. Who are we speaking to?
2: This is Mr. Moyo.
1: Mr. Moyo?
2: Yes.
1: Okay, wonderful. Mr. Moyo, what is the name of the movie that the song comes from?
2: That's Sarafina.
1: You also think it's Sarafina?
2: Yes.
1: You're not copying?
4: And you're copying your friend.
1: Okay. Noted. Thank you so much for calling, Mr. Moyo. Do stay tuned.
4: These people are copying each other. But do you think it's correct, even if you're copying each other, you people? Because this one is hard. You might think it's the one. Kanish. The song would do a Judas on you.
1: Hello, good morning.
5: Good morning, how are you?
1: We are good. How are you doing today?
5: I'm fine, how are you?
1: Fantastic. Who are we speaking to? Can't hear you. Can you speak up just a little bit louder?
5: Loveness.
1: Okay, Loveness. What is the name of the movie that the song comes from?
5: Sarafina.
1: You're also saying it's Sarafina? Loveness, you're not copying others, Jab.
4: These people, three. No. You people are copying each other.
1: Okay, thank you so much, Loveness.
4: These people are copying each other. There's no way. I think they're seated together, maybe.
1: They're all quoting from one house. Once again, that's on 0955-997-997 or on 0979-192-485. Those are the numbers you can call us up on if you think you've got the answer to today's game on Drink Different. Hello, good morning.
6: Good morning.
1: How are you doing today?
6: I'm doing good. And how are you?
1: We are wonderful. Now, do tell us, what's your name and where are you calling from, first of all?
6: My name is Mumba Chilufiano. I'm calling from Kamwala.
1: Okay, wonderful. So, Mumba, what is the name of the movie the song comes from?
6: Sarafina.
4: You people. Again, four people.
6: Yes, Sarafina.
4: Imumankara Pamoza, I think you're in a circle, and then you're saying, ko, say Sarafina, ko, say Sarafina.
6: Tonight, I'm going to say Sarafina, pete the wafana.
4: I'm going to say Sarafina, I'm going to say Sarafina. Ama parana manyimbo.
6: Ah, kwa vena vo parana eze ija, tina sitamba. Four times, ma five times.
4: Mwini manyimbo confident imwe. Anyway, zao nako.
6: Okay, thank you.
4: You're welcome.
1: Okay, so it seems like we've got a running theme that the song is coming from Sarafina, but collectively, are they wrong? Are we tricking you?
4: Are we?
1: Or maybe are you right? Well, we'll find out in a bit. We're going to go on a break and we'll announce who got the answer right. If anybody even got the answer right. All of you.
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4: All right. This is the time now we announce the name of the movie. So I hope all the listeners who called in to say it's Sarafina, I hope you're listening. So now we tell you the movie, because you might think that was the correct one. It's the one. Songs are alike. So, drum roll, please. I never have drum rolls.
1: Because there are no drums.
4: Shekinah.
1: There's this.
4: Do better tomorrow.
1: There's bubbling.
4: Okay, play the bubbles. Play the bubbles.
1: Good bubbles again.
4: Anyway, with the bubbles, we're going to announce the winner. Oh, not the winner, rather. The movie. So, and the movie is... You guessed it right. It was Sarafina. Sarafina was the movie. So, we lost to this game, you know? These people were really convinced. At least no one doubted themselves to say, no, it's not the one. Congratulations to everybody who called. Even the first one, you guessed it right.
1: Krista.
4: Uh-huh. Sarafina is the movie. And I'm glad that these people are aware of their movies, you know. And it's a very, very nice and beautiful movie.
1: Although some people
4: haven't watched it in the studio.
1: I was about to ask, how do you know it?
4: No. Shekinah, don't start.
1: How do you know it's
4: she
1: a
4: wants to
1: movie?
4: Throw me under the bus, guys. You see? I'm always
1: do you know what scene this was where they were singing the song?
4: Sorry?
1: Do you know that where they were singing the song? Or rather, what was happening as they sang the song?
4: They were dancing. They were dancing there outside like they were barefoot, right? It's the one.
1: No.
4: Anyway, I've tried. But, yeah. I know the song at least.
1: At least? Okay. Yeah.
4: They've sung it in a lot of competitions, idols, what. So at least I've seen it from there. Not saying that I haven't watched the movie. I'll try. Mm. I started it, by the way.
1: Mm-hmm.
4: Obviously, you
1: didn't get to this part.
4: 2 minutes in the movie.
1: Okay.
4: So to this part, at least, I know it's a song from there.
1: Well, this has been Drink Different, brought to you, of course, by Big Tree Beverages, which is under the Trade Kings Group. Congratulations to Christy, the first person who called in with the right answer. You immediately knew what the answer was.
4: Mm.
1: And to everybody else as well, congratulations. You all got it right. We'll be back tomorrow with a different game, and I promise we'll make it a little bit harder this time around.
4: Imani Mans, drink your water so that you remember the movie. Unlike me, Shekinah said that I don't remember the movie.
1: Because you didn't watch it.
4: It's okay. It's fine.
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2: Football is back, which means the arguments are back. 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
2: In your business update this morning, the Zambian kwacha extended its decline against the United States dollar for a third consecutive session on Friday, as increased demand for hard currency continued to weigh on the local unit. According to Bloomberg data, the kwacha lost about 0.18% against the dollar to close just below 18 kwacha 98 ngwe per dollar. And also according to Bloomberg, Friday's decline resulted in the kwacha recording its second weekly loss in 4 weeks, reflecting continued pressure from demand for foreign currency. The local currency could, however, receive some support this week from month-end obligations, which typically increase the demand for kwacha as businesses meet local currency payments.
7: And on here, according to the Zambian Comparative Standards Agency ZCSA, in the 2025 annual report, Zambia cleared 131 import consignments of general goods through 8 border offices in 2025, up to 68,297 consignments recorded in 2024. That's a lot, eh? A further check in the report by the Zambian Business Times, ZBT, revealed that Nakonde accounted for 29% of the total consignments, translating to 28,946 shipments in 2025 compared to 20,880 recorded in 2024. The report also shows that ZCSA surpassed its 2025 target of clearing 72,000 general goods import consignments by 26,131 consignments. Now, meanwhile, Ndola ranked second after recording 23,665 general goods import consignments in 2025 compared to 976 consignments recorded in 2024. Speaking in an interview, the Zambian Business Times, ZBT, economic expert Enoch Hachibi said the Nakonde's 29% share confirms the importance of the Dar es Salaam trade corridor to Zambia's import market.
2: On the international end, and that's looking at Africa, Nigeria is turning to Israeli and French satellite manufacturers for its next-generation communications infrastructure. Now, the government has approved new satellites, also known as NIGCOMSAT 2A and NIGCOMSAT 2B, to be supplied by Israel Aerospace Industries and Thales Alenia Space. Now, the decision does follow a dispute with China's CGWIC, which threatened to suspend services over $11.44 million United States dollars debt. Now, Nigeria's new strategy does aim to diversify international partners, boost broadband capacity, and extend digital services to underserved areas.
7: That's a lot. Again.
2: Wild times.
7: Now moving on to Forex. Today's Forex update. Be advised that rates are indicative and may change in short notice depending on market conditions. Now the United States dollars is buying at 18 kwacha 85 ngwe, selling at 19 kwacha 16 ngwe. The British pound is buying at 25 kwacha 59 ngwe and selling at 26 kwacha 9 ngwe. And the euro is buying at 21 kwacha 19 ngwe, selling at 22 kwacha 33 ngwe. The Chinese yuan is buying at 2 kwacha 79 ngwe and selling at 2 kwacha 84 ngwe. The South African rand is buying at 1 kwacha 17 ngwe and also selling at 1 kwacha 19 ngwe.
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0: I've got some exciting news for all music lovers out there. Superstar Rika Sani is coming to Zambia. Now, 3 days to the show, Shekinah. 3 days to the show. I'm very excited for this one. And this show is going to be on Saturday, August 29th, 2026. And he will feature our, you know, local artists right here in Zambia. This features Chameleon, Roberto, Bumba Yachi, FJ, Nova Amandla, Mordecai, and Rooster. Yes, you heard it right. Some of Zambia's finest artists are teaming up with Rika Sani for a night of unforgettable music. If you don't have your tickets, go and get your ticket now, because this show is going to be a big show in Zambia. And don't be the one they'll be saying, they'll be telling rather to say, I was at the show, it was nice, it was exciting, why didn't you come? Buy a ticket now, because it's going to be too late. 3 days to go, Shekinah. Do you have your ticket, Shekinah?
1: No comment.
0: I knew it. So guys, get a ticket and be part of this amazing show. And at least, you know, we have our local artists featuring this Nigerian artist, Rika Sani. So this is going to be exciting, because we're going to listen to our local songs. Also, the artist songs, Rika Sani songs. So get your tickets now.
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0: the ones who sit still. 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
2: Looking at your temperatures within Lusaka, the current temperature is 10 degrees Celsius. There's some hazy sunshine as cloud cover is said to have increased to 51% currently, and the cloud ceiling is at 9,100 meters, while humidity is sitting at 82%, which isn't too bad. Expect some temperature highs of 25 degrees Celsius this afternoon, which means some hazy sunshine and cloud cover drastically dropping to 1%, and at night expect some temperature lows of 12 degrees Celsius and cloud cover of 0%. Now, sunrise in Lusaka was at 6:18, but sunset can be expected at 18 hours on the dot.
3: And over to Cairo, Tuesday today, 25th of August. Current weather, sunny, around 24 degrees Celsius. Expected highs are going to be at 38 degrees Celsius. Expected lows are going to be at 23 degrees Celsius. Humid is around 68%, and wind is moving at 5 to 16 kilometers per hour. In Cairo, it's sunny and, you know, much hotter with temperatures climbing up to 38 degrees. That's hot, huh?
2: It is quite hot. And now within Chambishi in the Copper Belt, the current temperature is 11 degrees Celsius. There's some hazy sunshine with wind blowing east-southeast at 13 kilometers per hour with cloud cover similar to Lusaka of 51%. During the daytime, expect some temperature highs of 31 degrees Celsius. So it'll be very hot to actually feel even hotter than 31, possibly feeling like as if it's 33, 34 degrees Celsius, while cloud cover should be around 16%. At night, it should increase to actually 24%, while temperatures will drop from 31 degrees Celsius in the afternoon to 12 degrees Celsius by nighttime. Sunrise in Chambishi was at 6:16, but you can expect sunset at around 18:03.
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0: Love your neighbor, drink your water, mind your business. But also call us up. That's on Voice of the People. That's coming up shortly. Mm. And that's right here on the Power Breakfast Show with me, Shekinah.
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0: 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Send us a WhatsApp message or call us up or even send us a direct message and a direct call. Yesterday was one for the books, if I should say, or one for the courts.
1: One for the courts, not the books, rather. So court premises in Zambian capital, Lusaka, and elsewhere have been shut, were shut down yesterday. The deadline upon the deadline for filing a petition against the outcome of the recent presidential election as it was approaching. So we have a video from BBC, and this explains part of what happened yesterday.
3: Well, to Zambia now, where court premises in the capital, Lusaka, and elsewhere have been closed as a deadline to challenge the outcome of the recent presidential election approaches. Opposition candidate Brian Mundubile says he intends to challenge President Hakainde Hichilema's re-election over alleged irregularities. The Law Association of Zambia is demanding that access to the courts be restored immediately, saying that it is concerned by the presence of heavily armed military personnel around court premises and the lack of a formal public explanation for the closures. But the Zambia Police Service maintains that the security operations are part of intelligence-led risk assessments at key government premises and are not directed at any individual or group. Well, these developments come just days before President Hichilema is due to be inaugurated for a second term on the 1st of September. The BBC's Dingidaba, Jonah Buyoya, tells us more.
4: On August 18, Zambia's incumbent President Hakainde Hichilema was declared winner of the country's 2026 election. Hichilema beat his closest rival, Brian Mundubile, by securing over 60% of the vote. This re-election gives Hichilema another 5 years as president.
5: We stand before you with profound humility and gratitude to accept the mandate that you have given us, yet to continue serving you, the people of Zambia.
4: According to Zambia's constitution, Hichilema is due to be inaugurated on Tuesday, the 1st of September 2026. But this may not be the case just yet. Opposition candidate Brian Mundubile has disputed the election. He has since indicated that he would challenge the election result in court, but the country's rules require that he begins the process officially within 7 days of the election declaration. Monday is the final day of the petition window, and court premises in Lusaka and other parts of the country have been sealed off and barricaded with crime scene tape. Significant police presence has also been seen there.
6: The local police have told the BBC that this has been carried out because of a security assessment that has resulted in the shutting down of some public offices. They've given no details of what the security threat is. The Law Association of Zambia argues that there must be a restoration of access to the judiciary, and this, they say, is an infringement on some people's rights. The opposition, on the other hand, believe that this is an attempt to stop a presidential petition of an election they believe went in their favor.
4: Hichilema's ruling party, the United Party for National Development, argues that they won legitimately.
7: Our electoral system is very transparent and real time. Everything happens while you're watching, from the beginning up to the end. I must say, look at the gap between the winner and the runners-up in this election at the presidential level. It's quite a big gap. that even when you have little concerns here and there, they cannot alter the materiality of the election outcome.
4: Some observers have said the election was largely peaceful and accurate, but cite some concerns.
8: We've got questions around what was happening during that 6-hour period of the suspension, who had control or custody of the ballots and things of that nature. But also, by their own account, they said that the violence and the attack on their officials was in some places, in some constituencies. So why did it warrant a suspension of the process across the entire country? So I think, generally speaking, it's an election that has been tainted, and I think it's been tainted because there is this heavy cloud hanging over it.
4: Mundubile, who is currently in hiding with what his party calls an international human rights body, has been linked to an insurrection accusation by the Zambian government. They claim he was found at a scene where high-grade military weapons were found and 11 people arrested. Mundubile was not among those arrested. During the raid, a former Zambian minister, Mototwe Kafuya, was fatally shot in what police has described as an exchange of gunfire. The Zambian government had earlier denied reports that Kafuya had been shot, calling them a laughing matter. Mundubile, who was at the scene, has disputed government's account of events.
9: There is no truth whatsoever in what they said. There was no presence of any militia at my home. There was no foreigner at my home. They are trying to cover up because they have killed innocent people. I insisted to them, I pleaded with them to take him to the hospital because he had been bleeding and were being dragged like animals out of that house.
4: The capital city, Lusaka, has stayed calm and business has resumed as normal. But people wait to see what happens next.
0: And that is a report from the BBC over what has been happening, especially over the last couple of days. But starting with, of course, yesterday, where we saw the courts being closed, rather being sealed off as the petition deadline was looming. And as you can imagine, once that happened, that spurred a number of CSOs and organizations into action. They released statements, one of them being the Law Association of Zambia, that released a statement, and that was quite lengthy, but it did say that the closure of the courts has immediate implications for access to justice, especially for persons requiring urgent medical judicial intervention. And also they did touch on some other parts, such as how the timing of the closure was particularly significant in the present electoral context, where they've incited Article 103, Subsection 1 of the Constitution, that provides for a 7-day period within which a person may petition the Constitutional Court to nullify the election of President-elect following the declaration of the President-elect. So last did say that it recognized that exceptional circumstances such as genuine and immediate security concerns, which is what was cited by the government, and that may require temporary measures to protect judicial officers, judiciary staff, and litigants and members of the public. However, they stated that such measures must be lawful, proportionate, and implemented in a manner that preserves access to justice and respects the constitutional independence and the autonomy of the judiciary. So they did go on to now list, saying that they are calling upon the judiciary to do the following. First of all, that they must urgently restore the courts, or rather access to the courts, and resume the filing, receipt, and hearing of matters as soon as it is safe and practicable to do so. Secondly, pending full reopening, they must immediately establish and publicly communicate alternative arrangements for the filing and receipt of urgent and time-sensitive matters, and where necessary, for such matters to be placed before a judicial officer without undue delay. Thirdly, they want particular priority to be given to matters affecting personal liberty, including habeas corpus and bail applications, as well as constitutional, electoral, and other proceedings subject to strict statutory and constitutional timelines. Fourthly, they said that they must ensure that no person is prejudiced by the closure and result of any applicable filing deadline, and issue such directions or make such arrangements must be necessary to preserve parties' legal and constitutional rights. Fifth, they said that they must promptly communicate to legal practitioners, litigants, and the public the reasons for the closure, its geographical scope, expected duration, and the arrangements for continued access to justice. And finally, the sixth point, they must provide appropriate clarification regarding the legal and institutional basis for the security measures being implemented at court premises to the extent that such information can properly be disclosed without compromising the legitimate security considerations. Very lengthy.
1: Very lengthy, and it's about people, citizen safety as well. I've I've noticed they also want safety for the citizens and for those, you know, wanting to take part, you know, and also for the employees as well. Safety is very important. So, yeah, that's a very good one by Lars. Yeah, but what's your take, you the listeners? What's your take? What do you think about this, you know, what has been going on? What went on yesterday with the courts? What's your take? Also, another story, you know, from Lars, former Law Association of Zambia, President Linda Kasonde has announced that she has electronically filed in a petition challenging the presidential election results. So this comes after superior courts across the country were closed. Ms. Kasonde said the petition was filed after her initial attempt using an official judiciary email address, which was unsuccessful due to the mail bouncing back. Now, in a statement to the Chief Justice, Mumba Malila SC, Ms. Kasonde explained, given the security threat at the judiciary yesterday, she attempted to electronically file the attached people's petition with the Chief Registrar's Office pursuant to order part 3 of the Constitutional Court rules. However, the official email address bounced back. She attached a petition affidavit verifying the facts list of authorities and submissions for further action by the court. The move marks a significant step in legal challenging against the election results amid a tense judicial environment. Now, this is a lot. This is a lot. Now, you know, being filed in. We have a caller.
0: Hello, good morning.
10: Morning, madam. How are you?
0: I'm fine, thank you. How are you doing today, sir?
10: I'm fine. This is the Mlenga, the voice of Ruapula. I'm sure Mwabuka Shani.
1: Wino Shani?
10: Mwabuka Shibuino. I think Tuta Shomula Vasa talk to later a great topic. Not so much to explain Wino Wino. But Mupiti Rishi so that Zambi Waka Ikumanyesh. You know, sometimes the Avana Vee Navarate can explain it. Quite immediately, perhaps in the statement. 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
0: Okay, tuatotela. Once again, that is on 0955-997-997 or even on 0979-192-485. We'd like to hear from you this morning, and this is a story that is still developing, and we did see it yesterday in the early hours, I think around 9, 8:50-something. That's when we saw the story being developed, and rather we saw videos of it as well. But we'd like to hear from you, you the people. That is on 0955-997-997. or even on 0979-192-485. In case you're struggling to get a hold of us via phone call, you can send us a message. 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But it wasn't just the Law Association of Zambia or Madam Linda Kasonde who spoke about this, but there was more that did step in, a consortium of civil society organizations.
1: The civil society organizations, including the LCK Freedom Foundation's Advocates for Democratic Governance Foundation, Action Aid Zambia, Caritas Zambia, Chapter One Foundation, NGOCC, and the Zambia Free Press Initiative condemned the total shutdown of Zambia's judiciary on the crucial final day for filing the presidential election petition. Now, the coalition stated that, you know, unprecedented action has no place in Zambia's constitutional democracy, which is founded on the principle of separation of powers.
0: So here's what they had to say.
8: Now, while the memorandum is, of course, unsigned, a check at the Superior Court's premises has confirmed that the premises have been sealed off by security forces and no one is being allowed entry. Now, while TIZ recognizes the responsibility of the judiciary to safeguard judicial officers, staff, litigants, and even court premises themselves where genuine security threats exist, we are extremely troubled by the timing of this decision because it falls during the post-election period and in particular on the last day of the constitutional window for commencing proceedings to challenge the presidential election results. It is already, of course, on public record that one of the aggrieved presidential candidates has declared his intention to challenge the presidential election results in line with his constitutional right. In this respect, it is very troubling that an administrative decision that will serve as a stumbling block to the commencement of that intended act.
0: And that was from Mr. Maurice Nyambe, who is the Executive Director for Transparency Zambia. But we'd like to hear from you. That is once again on 0955-997-997. Hello, good morning.
10: Yeah.
1: We know Mauka.
10: No, if Tiani Kamurungwa tu shawanza tuwa rekumochari judgment day kamayo stumbe kwa kuna kwa kanyama. 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
0: Okay, thank you very much. Once again, that is on 0955-997-997 or even on 0979-192-485. We would like to hear from you this morning. Mm-hmm. Once again, that's on 0955-997-997. Hello, good morning.
11: Good morning.
0: Good morning, sir. What's your name and where are you calling from this morning?
11: Yes. This is Mr. Khaled, BMI from Chelsea.
0: Go ahead, Mr. Caleb.
11: Yes, I think you have yesterday in the critical court. You know, Zambia, madam, is a democratic country. Zambia is a democratic country. Zambia is a Christian nation country. Maybe she can see. She's a bit of a cheetah and a UPND. She knows her about fear, she knows her about four fathers, Wakaunda, now other people are not fighting us in Ocharo. So when I come back to Ocharo, she's under a shark, and our UPND, no. Each child of Finta wants to test everyone, as long as you're a Zambian, Finta was enjoying peace and Achira Mahofazans. Okay? Not the Rambo Hitavaka in the HLM. That is totally wrong, totally wrong. Where on earth you are? Eh? But everywhere, every countrywide, Kufara Makot. For what? Eh? This is not good. And mind you people, yeah, don't know why people like the Haka in the HLM. Don't you know that power is temporary? Power is temporary. Eh? Why do my job? Because I can't put our money away when we okay? And the Adam Oksa is running money, which is not going to be good for you. Okay? Don't take the Gambian people for granted. No. Don't take this country for granted. No. This country is bigger than you. Okay? Let us respect the people of Zambia. Okay? Let us respect Zimbabwino. Zimbabwino. Don't do it. He's a Zambian. Don't do it. He's a Zambian. This is what we want in Mukanti. This is what enjoy peace. Okay? Because in this, my father is saying that you know, in this, in the Galaka in the Ishrema, Avina and God has no. Very much, Mr. President, sir, you are doing very wrong thing. Okay? Very long thing. And my country is young. Let it be not to the not to at why in Zambia, my mother is a vassal. And see, very young at some that Zambia is a Christian nation. Where is Christian nation now? Eh? Ndola? Oh, there's nothing to be. Otherwise, we just have to go wrong. Very wrong. Whereby, if my generation, now my generation is better. Yes, I'm going to be a person to be more sure. Being very much it is. Eh? No, not in that day, I'm going to have a peace with him. So, the peace is on it. This is not a peace. Eh? This is not a peace at all. It's a dictator. Charlemagne is under this country. It's under the dictatorship. Under the leadership of the
0: Okay, I'm kindly asking if you can wrap up as well to accommodate more callers.
11: Sorry?
0: I'm kindly asking if you can wrap up so we can accommodate more callers as well.
11: Okay, in conclusion, yeah. We need peace, madam. We need sanity in country, madam. Okay, bye, Mr. Ndabin.
0: Okay, thank you very much. That's once again on 0955-997-997. Hello, good morning.
12: Hello, madam. Good morning.
0: How are you doing today, sir?
12: I'm doing great. Yeah. My name is Ahivwet Misawara from Kabanana. Greetings to the previous caller. Madam, it's just an advice to you. When someone brings something that is not or that cannot be substantiated, I think he or which is maybe under the course of law, or which he does not even have a proof or evidence, I think he just tells him to say, no, don't talk about this. You are misreading people. Yeah. Coming to the topic, indeed, the happenings of yesterday, where we heard that and witnessed that the courts in Zambia have been closed, this is something that people did not expect, especially from Hakainde Hichilema, who cried foul during the time that he was in opposition. And it is someone who promised that the things that were bad or the happenings that were happening to him, which he considered them bad, is not going to do them again. But we have seen that Mr. Hakainde Hichilema has become more, I think, power is sweet to him, such that everything now is under his control. If indeed Mr. Hakainde Hichilema won the election, why didn't he allow those two boys that used to call to challenge him in the courts of law? Okay? This is something that I don't understand. And I remember Brandon said that according to my results that I have on my PVT, I think I'm the one who has won this election. But he waited until the courts of law, or maybe the ECZ declared that. Then if he, the declaration from ECZ is not okay to his side, then the courts of law should come in. But why are we seeing that, no, the man was blocked? That simply means that Hakainde Hichilema lost these elections. And the people that are supporting Hakainde Hichilema, they know that Hakainde Hichilema lost these elections. And to me, I, heavyweight Mr. Bwalya, I still challenge, if indeed Mr. Hakainde won this election, let him just tell the courts, then let blind repetition the election results. The security concern that they brought up yesterday, that was fake. You understand, in Zambia, we have about three categories of soldiers. Are they telling us to say all those types of soldiers, maybe three categories, failed to secure the place so that one person can go and file a petition? And they resulted, maybe they resulted in blocking or maybe closing up the courts? Where do we this taking us? No, this is not a dictator. We only have one Zambia. And Zambia is a democratic country. And we don't have just to preach that, no, Zambia is a democratic country. No, we have to practice democracy. Let the views, let the people that are feel that they're not are happy with the result, let them go and petition. And remember, it is not only blind Nduru who's supposed to petition. Even these other MPs, the councillors, the mayors, they're supposed to go to these other courts. Why is closing up all the entire courts in Zambia? No, this is not taking us anywhere. We're not in a dictator. But one day, Zambia will be free.
0: Okay.
12: Thank you very much.
0: Thank you very much. Once again, do remember, just to reiterate a portion of what the previous caller did say, and that is, even as you do call us up and give us your opinion, remember to be respectful within your speech as well. And if some of the information that you might be saying might be hearsay, you did not get the information from verifiable sources, or rather sources whereby you can tell they actually have, or rather they follow a code of conduct and they have been vetted by the IBA as well, then possibly just refrain from sharing them. That way, not part of those who are sharing misinformation. We'd like to hear your opinion, yes, but even as you do share your opinion, make sure that you are also respectful within your speech as well. Now,
1: the numbers are 0955-997-997 or 0979-192-485. You can reach us on those numbers.
0: And we do have a couple of messages that are coming in as well. So just in case you're struggling to get a hold of us, that is via phone call, you can send us a message. So one says, good morning, guys in the studio. I think Zambia is slowly getting back to one-party state, which is leading up to the dictatorship. These happenings might be right to HH and his party, but it will have an impact in future, and democracy will be hard to attain when we lose it. And also we do have another message that did come in as well. And it says that, is the petition being allowed or is it not allowed? Because we have seen that the courts have been closed. So what will be the next? I'm Geshop from Kabanana. Thank you. And once again, remember, you can call us up. You can send us a message. We would like to hear from you. And even as we hear from you, remember to keep your speech concise as possible, to accommodate more people, to have a chance to call in and so on, have their voice heard just as you have. But also remember to be respectful within your speech. And if it is information that you're not quite sure of the source where you got it from, if it's not from verifiable sources, then maybe refrain from sharing them, so that way you're not part of misinformation.
1: Be extra careful.
0: Exactly. But rather be mindful, if I should say.
1: And mindful,
0: as you do share your opinion with us. And we do love to hear from you, because this, again, is Absolutely. Democracy and it is your freedom of expression. But even as you do exercise your freedom of expression, remember you've got responsibilities and you've got duties in your speech, or rather within your freedom. Hello, good morning.
13: Hello, good morning.
0: Good morning, sir. What's your name and where are you calling from?
13: Yeah, I'm calling you from Kawatwa.
0: You can go ahead.
13: My name's Matthew Mtonga. I just wanted to comment on the subject that you have brought on Power Radio. For me, I think we need to look at where we're coming from. I think we are coming from a country where we had many challenges. Since the inception of our independence, we have seen how we've changed government. We have seen how former president has managed this country. And we all know to say that if the president has got information concerning the security of our country, I think it's not about one individual or two individuals' interests. It's about the interest of the majority Zambians. for me, I think I'll support where a decision is made that will benefit the interest of Zambia, including you as journalists. Your life is more important before anything. Your security is more important than any other person's interest. So for me, I think we should look at a bigger picture. And in this case, it is our country. We have seen, we have heard reports from Zambia police, the intelligence wings, on how they have discovered the dangerous weapons that threaten the peace of this nation. So for us, if we are told to say there is the instability in terms of peace, then we need to adhere to the advice of government, because even him as the head of state, he receives information through the office of the president, the OP, they get information to feed the president to say we have the instability in terms of peace. So if we have such situations, why should we not support such a positive move by government? So for me, I think we should look at a bigger picture, which is our country. Zambia has been a democratic country. Zambia has been enjoying the democracy, the multi-party democracy, in 1991 when the multi-party democracy took over from UNIP. And we've not had the situations of people forming militia groups, whatever they call them. So for me, I think we really need to protect our land. Otherwise, for us, we are happy with the decision that was made by the intelligence wing to protect and safeguard, including the lives of the officers at those premises at the courts. So for me, I think we want to support this move, and we are grateful to the government for making such a steady decision which will safeguard our lives. Thank you.
0: Thank you very much. That's once again on 0955-997-997 or even on 0979-192-485. We would like to hear from you this morning. And you can call us up or even send us a message on any of those numbers with your opinion, your feelings, your thoughts. There are questions that you might have as well that will help us think a little bit more, research a bit more, and make sure that we get our information from proper sources, from the right sources. And we do have another caller on the line. Hello, good morning.
14: Good morning, moderator. How are you this morning?
0: We are fine.
1: We are fine. How are you?
14: Okay. I greet both of you.
0: Thank you
14: can
0: very
14: you hear
0: much.
14: Me clearly?
0: Yes, we can. Sure. We can. You can go ahead. What is your name and where are you calling from, sir?
14: Sure. This is Chomba. I'm calling from Lusaka, to be precisely, Marshland.
0: You can go ahead, Mr. Chomba.
14: Sure. I've been monitoring Zambian politics since my time I was in Ndola. That was in the 80s.
0: Mm-hmm.
14: So what I would say about the judiciary, it's an independent organ, not so.
0: By yes,
14: definition,
0: it is.
14: By definition, judiciary is an independent organ of the government. As we know, there are three arms of government or organ. But I will not beat about the bush. The governance of Zambia, especially this time around, according to my observation, not that I got it from someone or not, or what to know, but according to my observation this time around, the executive has much grip on the judiciary. That is an independent organ which is supposed to do things on its own. I want to factor all these things together. Many are times we've had directions from the executive going to the judiciary. Yes, someone will say that was done bordering on the security of the nation. But in the moment, there is an immigration. In the moment there is any sanction by the head of state, the security personnel, they make sure that there is maximum security. So I expected the same they do with other sanctions. Even yesterday, that would have been done. Now, what is the role of the security? What is the role of the security in this nation? If they will not do it, because we expect the security in the event that they have gotten the information, the office of the president have gotten the information. information on the ground that there is something that is not that okay. The nation is at stake. The security is not all that okay. So in that moment or in that event, I would expect them to do maximum security. I applaud the other caller, Mr. Waria. Mr. Waria and I, if you are still monitoring the program, we are speaking the same language. The same president, last moment, he had petitioned the 2016 elections, even the 2015, if my memory serves me well. So as I conclude, Zambia today is not the Zambia which was there in the 90s. If the same system was applied then, would we going to be president today? So, Mr. President, once again, think. You are not president one moment, and you will be not president one time. There is time to anything. There's a number. I end there.
0: Thank you very much. That is once again on 0955-997-997 or on 0979-192-485. We would like to hear from you this morning.
1: Absolutely. And we'd like to hear what your take on this.
15: Hello?
1: Yes, yes, hello.
15: Hello?
1: Yes,
15: is that
1: yes,
15: the
1: yes.
15: voice?
1: Hello?
15: Hello?
1: Good morning.
15: I'm your blind client customer. What place is that?
0: This is Voice of the People on Power FM. You can go ahead.
15: Very good, yes. Yes, thank you very much indeed. I'm Elijah Ngwale, your blind customer. No immediate plans to become sighted. We are discussing the what happened with the closure of the course, are we?
1: Yes, indeed.
15: Yes, this issue is very serious indeed, but simple to discuss. Certainly, the state, the government is there to protect its people, to provide security. And wherever there's a problem, they have to do something about it. But here, where the government went wrong is this. Where the government went wrong is this. The executive, let's use the term executive. You have the executive, you have the legislature, and you have the judiciary. And these bodies have to operate independently. Now the executive is just getting up and then causing the court like that. That one, even if you go to somebody with three senses or two senses, they will tell you that there was something wrong about four senses. Because the judiciary, the legislature, and the executive are supposed to operate independently. What the executive would have done if there was that danger, which of course there was, on the last day where they were supposed to do the firing, that's when they do that thing. So somebody would say, I smell a rat. All of us smelled, well, not all of us, but some of us smelled a rat. That there was something wrong with the government. It was just to try. That's what we thought was happening. Just trying to obstruct Mbile from doing the fighting. You know, the judiciary, as I said, the judiciary, the legislature, and that is about it. I'm suffering from dementia. So with dementia, you can even forget your own hand and cut it. The judiciary, the legislature, and the executive itself. They have cooperated independently, but what they did, the way they did it, that's what was wrong. That's what the executive did not conduct itself in a good manner. So my appeal to, I'm appealing to, and pleading with the executive that they shouldn't do things in a hush-hush, mishmash, helter-skelter manner. They should liaise with others. The judiciary is supposed to be independent. The legislature independent. And the executive itself independent. So the manner they acted, the executive acted, will make people on this issue, will make people always smell a rat. That no, there was something they were trying to obstruct Mungwire or whoever, not only Mungwire, but whoever wants to file to do that. Otherwise, that's where things went wrong. That, as Demba people put it, that's my humble position this morning. Thank you.
0: Thank you very much. Once again, that's on 0955-997-997 or on 0979-192-485. We would like to hear from you once again, even as you do call us up and you give us your opinions, your thoughts, your questions that you just might have at this point in time. Remember to be brief with them to accommodate for others as well to do the same, to exercise the same right that you are enjoying as well as we get to hear from you.
1: And don't forget the numbers to call us up on, and just make sure when you are, in case you can't call us, you can definitely just send us a message, or if you can call us, please give us a call and we'll definitely pick up your call right about now. And the numbers are 0955-997-997 or 0979-192-485.
0: And we do have another caller. Hello, good morning.
16: Good morning, madam.
0: How are you doing today, sir, and where are you calling from?
16: Hello, I get your name.
0: Yes, we can get you. Can you get us?
16: Yes, I don't know if you can allow me to use this framework so that I can get myself clearly.
0: Yes, you can use Bemba.
1: Please, go ahead.
16: Okay, I'm calling from Chidira Bombwe.
1: Okay, please continue.
16: Yes, putting on an episode in the Lapuchar, put it in the I can say democracy number of Kubako shrinking, number shaper. Because, like, what happened? Then, Okusalama court, the government to close the judiciary. Move Tidy Bunusan. Tidy Bunusan, as ye? Because the Barkwatama Oganzari were attacked. But if you don't have my independence, these guys, number. Besides, I'm a court like it's watched today. I don't know where we are going as a nation. This is local today, young Charlo. Amaka, Nayarichi, Pavantama is okay. I want to have the freedom of expression at the moment. I'm going to open up on the land. I'm going to see the machine to put aside Balo to what we cut. But this is a local today. I'm going to Sakamana Sara.

0: Once more, have the time to congratulate Hakainde Hichilema for winning these elections. And the one project which I can still encourage him to forge ahead and continue is the project of free education. So that is Ziko Ngankareko Pamwamba. Otherwise, the way we are moving, at the rate we are moving as a country, when you have got more people who are illiterate, who can't understand the issues of governance, there will be always a problem. Am I wrong? You hear people to tell you to say this is the first time we have seen courts closing. I don't know, maybe in my Gen Z, Roma 20, but when we had COVID, I think most of you are able to understand. During COVID time, courts were closed. Were you there or were not there? During the zero option, that one maybe Majenzi ni Chakalipo Obatwa. During the zero option in 1986, courts were closed because we elect the government to protect these people and their property. So when it comes to the security of the nation, it's a paramount issue above everything. So, I don't know whether Munduvire was born at that time, was a presidential candidate during COVID, it was against him or what? Our Munduvire was given 7 days to petition. For 7 days, you didn't go to court and petition. It simply means you had no proof. Moreover, when it comes to a petition in the Zambian law, you can petition through online. It's allowed. So don't bring in more speculations. I don't know whether there's somebody who saw the executive who caught. Because what we saw, it were soldiers and policemen. So I don't know whether the executive was there, Hakainde Hichilema, they saw him there. So may God richly bless you, otherwise ignorance has got no defense, and it will always bring us to a problem. Zambia is a blessed country. Thank you very much. Gomu Sanje signing off, otherwise, awe, wanaita jabe bwino, vuka stufu na wantu, mamene waka mbauti, who declares themselves. And they think they can take their arrow into their own hands.
1: Thank you so much, Mr. Musanje.
0: Thank you very much, my dear.
1: All right, thank you so much for your contribution. Remember, you as well can contribute by sending us a message, and we'll get to read that out. And that's on 0955-997-997 or 0979-192-485.
2: Well, we do have a message that has come in. It's coming from Vic Marlowe. And it goes as, hi, Vic Marlowe here. This security threat story is becoming a threat for me to comment on. First, the counting of the ballot was suspended. A house in Kablonga was raided and now closing off courts. This threat must be big and a big and serious one. Mm. So that's coming from Vic.
1: Vic Marlowe.
2: Yes, and okay. So as we get to wrap up, unfortunately, that is Voice of the People. That doesn't mean that the conversation ends. This is just the beginning for you to have conversations. Mm. Research a bit more, and even as you research, as you find information from different sources, make sure that they are actually verified sources. So not because you've heard your neighbor say it, but actually because you've read it, you've heard it from a verified source as well. And once again, even as you do express your freedom, remember that you've got responsibilities as well and expressing them. But tomorrow we'll be back with more conversations. And we'd like to hear from you, and that is right here on Voice of the People.
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0: This is Samson, or rather this is Yo Maps with the song Samson. But we've got very interesting things that will make you sing this song.
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1: Welcome back to Coffee Break Convos, where we get to touch on some of the stories, or rather dissect some stories that are making headlines, and that's across the nation, but also outside of Zambia. And starting with very interesting ones within the nation, first of all. Actually, before we even go further, Jaden, in your area, have you experienced any load shedding so far?
2: Fortunately, we have not.
1: Like you?
2: Fortunately, we have not.
1: It must be nice to be God's favorite.
2: Oh. Come on, like, you wake up, there's power, you sleep, there's power, you go. Yeah, so it's nice. Have you?
1: Yes, I did.
2: Are you sure?
1: Very sure.
2: Why?
1: I don't know.
2: We don't know.
1: But
2: we never know.
1: We've lost it. I can count on one hand how many times we've lost power since the 13th
2: how long does
1: of
2: it,
1: this month.
2: Does it go for?
1: It goes in different intervals. So at some point it went for like an hour, at other points it went for 30 minutes. Then I think the longest one that I clocked was for 2 hours.
2: Oh.
1: Just randomly.
2: Even 2 hours?
1: Yes.
2: Just like randomly?
1: Mm-hmm.
2: It's not really bad.
1: Mm-hmm. Mm. Says somebody who's never had load shedding.
2: Well, you know, I can say it's not bad because, you know, it's not 5 hours. It's just 2 hours. Come on.
1: No.
2: Now, Zesco clarifies current power cuts due to technical faults, not load shedding. So, Zesco is saying it's not load shedding.
1: Mm-hmm.
2: And Shekinah. It's not load shedding.
1: Really?
2: So, power utility Zesco has clarified that the power interruptions being experienced in some areas are a result of technical faults and not load shedding. Speaking on behalf of Phoenix Breakfast Show today, Zesco stakeholder relations manager Rose CBC said the country's electricity supply situation is currently stable and there are no plans to reintroduce load shedding for the rest of the year and into next year. Check out. You hear?
1: Okay, I hear.
2: Ms. CBC explained that available supply is adequate to meet current system demand, unlike during the 2024 to 2025 drought when 86% of power came from hydro. She noted that the company continues to supply customers across the country while the network undergoes planned maintenance, upgrades, and expansion works. Mr. BC added that demand keeps growing as houses are built and businesses expand, but assured that Zesco is moving at the same pace through new projects. She further explained that these faults are often not reported promptly by customers, which unfortunately delays Zesco's response and the restoration of power, urging that members of the public to report faults so technicians can be deployed. Shekinah, you need to be reporting these faults.
1: I will.
2: It's not load shedding.
1: I definitely will. Now that I know, I've taken note of it, and I definitely will do so. Mm. Now, going on to a different story, and that is where we're seeing that the Zambia Police Service has urged the Lusaka High Court to not grant bail to Lusaka business executive Harry Findlay, arguing that the offence of prohibition of terrorism under which he's charged is non-bailable. Now, police did submit that all necessary procedures in apprehending and arresting Findlay were followed and that his continued detention was not unconstitutional. So Findlay's nephew, Pierre Findlay, did earlier ask the court to grant him leave to issue a writ of habeas corpus, which was granted. But Mr. Pierre Findlay had argued that his uncle's continued detention without police bond or being brought before a competent court was unconstitutional. Now, Findlay was presented before the court on Friday last week, but Judge Lamek Mwale recused himself from handling the case. While his lawyer, Milna Katolo, did say that the file had been sent back to the Lusaka High Court judge for reallocation. So
2: there's a lot happening.
1: You can say that one more time.
2: Ooh, we need a break as the whole country. You know, it's a lot to deal with.
1: We need to be put in rice.
2: Yes, please. So that maybe we can be, when we're back to okay, everything will be at least okay.
1: Just go back. We all go to Siavonga for a bit and then we come back.
2: I like the idea of Siavonga because, you know, Siavonga is beautiful. So I like the idea. It's peaceful there. It's quiet.
1: And we can have some Dairy Goat full cream milk.
2: You know, in the morning.
1: Make to my cocktails.
2: That's just nice.
1: My mocktails. Can you make a mocktail with milk?
2: Yes, you can.
1: Yeah, so we can make milk cocktails.
2: Mocktails.
1: Okay, make. We can make milk mocktails. This is such a tongue twister.
2: You say the cocktail. But even a cocktail, though. So it's cocktail and mocktail, both.
1: Yeah, but the tongue twister. Say it.
2: Oh, yeah.
1: We can what?
2: We can make milk cocktails.
1: The one without the alcoholic beverage.
2: Okay. We can make milk. Okay. We can make milk mocktails. Slowly, it's okay, but if you're saying it fast, Moving on to health issues. The Zambian National Public Health Institute, ZMPHI, has dismissed public claims of a new, mutated, and more virulent COVID-19. Now, the variant in the country is current surge is respiratory system, and this is linked to an influenza B outbreak. Now, ZNPHI Director General Roma Chilengi said surveillance by institution had established that the current increase in COVID-19-like symptoms was due to influenza B and not the new strain of COVID-19. In an interview with the Sunday Times, Professor Chilengi said influenza B was detected in July following a spike in COVID-19-like symptoms, prompting the health institution to conduct further investigations. We have since established that in the past just over 1 month or so, we had a spike in what we call influenza infection. Now, influenza is an infection that spreads in an epidemic fashion and does not cause pretty much COVID-like symptoms. It has caused quite a bit of, you know, increase in respiratory tract infections, and that is what we are dealing with at the moment in the country, he said. Professor Chilengi said the surge was being fueled by prevailing cold season.
1: Yeah, but that makes sense, though, because the cold season has been, this has been a very weird one. Very cold in the morning, very hot in the afternoon, cold at night. So, and also windy.
2: And this July and June was not really, really, really cold. Because in the past years, it was really, really cold. So I think that's why people are thinking it's COVID-19 when it's just influenza B symptoms, you know?
1: Sure. Hectic. And now going on to a very heartbreaking story, just quickly. It's a story that we're seeing that is making the rounds about a 19-year-old woman in Mambwe District who has taken her life following a reported political dispute with her elder sister. Now, this incident occurred around 10 hours in Chiumbi Village. And in Eastern Province, the police commanding officer did confirm the incident and identified the deceased as Naomi. So it is believed that Naomi was a sympathizer of the opposition NRPUP. Her elder sister was believed to support the ruling UPND, and so the sisters were reportedly quarreling over their differences since August 22nd. And according to the police, Naomi completed her household chores in the morning before entering the house, where she remained for an unusually long period of time. And when checked upon, they found that she was hanging from the roof using chitenge material.
2: That's sad.
1: Right. That's very sad. And I feel like democracy is not about, of course, you might differ. That doesn't mean that your person that you're differing with is now your opponent, and therefore now it's a fight to the death. But rather, it's differing opinions. That's the beauty of democracy. We can have differing opinions, differing thoughts. At the end of the day, we are one Zambia, one nation.
2: Absolutely.
1: And
2: absolutely.
1: So this has been Coffee Break Convos. We will be back still with more coming up within the final hour of the show. And this is the Power Breakfast Show with me, Shekinah.
2: And Jaden.
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5: To the music lovers, I've got some exciting news for you. Just 3 days to the show. Who's coming? Rick Hassani is coming to Zambia on the 29th of August 2026. This is going to be a big show, an amazing big show. Now, the concert will feature all-star lineup including Chameleon, Roberto, Mumbayachi, FJ, Nova Amanda, Mordecai, and Rooster. Yes, you heard it right. Those are some of Zambia's finest artists teaming up with Rick Hassani for the show. Do not be that person who will be told to say the show was nice, it was amazing, it was beautiful. Attend the show by getting a ticket right now while you still have time, because it's only 3 days to the show. This show is going to be on the 29th. Do not forget, I keep repeating the date because I want everyone, all the music lovers and everyone out there to remember it's this Saturday. Get a ticket now and be excited as I am, because I already have my ticket. So it's going to be nice. Playing right now is Chameleon, and this is one of the artists performing at Rick Hassani's show.

0: This is Mordecai. The song is called Bad Energy. Just to keep in notice, there is a public notice that was released, and it was from the Lusaka City Town Council, where they're saying that motorists and members of the public are hereby informed that the town-bound carriageway for the Great East Road from Puma Filling Station near Chelston Tank to Hybrid Roundabout will be temporarily closed. And the closure would take effect from Tuesday, the 25th of August, to Friday, the 2nd of October. Now, motorists are being advised to follow all traffic signs, directions, and designated alternative routes provided during this period, where drivers are being urged to exercise caution and to allow for additional travel time when using the affected routes. So keep that in mind even for today and even for tomorrow as you are traveling.
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0: wondering what all the buzz is about? It's the Health Buzz, brought to you by Hygienix Soap. Hygienix, you're in safe hands.
1: Both these kids have a lot in common, but Spadikok are different.
2: Ew!
1: Yeah, what?
2: Didn't wash his hands.
1: Junior, you haven't washed your hands, Naiwe, and you're eating! No X. And now Mary, does she have the X? Yes, Iwe! 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
4: 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We get to share some health tips. And I do hope that you do send me topics that you would like us to discuss here on the show. My name is Viola, the baddest girl on radio. Today, we're going to be talking about eating a variety of vegetables and fruits. Right? 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Snack on fruits instead of processed junk food. Yes, even I need this. 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Now, you can get creative with, vegetables and, of course, fruits. 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They make a very powerful squad. They make a powerful team for your health. The more colors on your plate, the healthier and happy your body will be. I hope you found this information helpful and do join me on the next Health Buzz tomorrow right here on Power 91.3 FM. Bye.

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3: 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Oh my goodness, that is extremely exciting. And the fact that you still have a chance of being among, or rather being that lucky winner who we get to see on Friday, or rather this weekend, if I should say, driving away in a brand new car, it is absolutely nerve-wracking, absolutely exciting. It does give you like a little bit of a thrill, a little bit of a chill, a shiver that goes down your spine saying, so you're telling me if I start playing properly right now and I play enough times, I actually stand a chance of being a winner of a brand new Honda Fit. Yes. Just exactly that. That exact same sentence is exactly as it is. And that is with Win Big Zambia. We've just got four more days to go. So start dialing. That is *474#. Once again, *474#. Or go to the website, which is www.winbigzambia.com. We are counting down to the 29th of August, where a lucky winner gets to drive away in the Honda Fit. If I was not the one on the other end, you know, with Win Big calling you the winners of these amazing prizes, personally, I would be playing. Because what do you mean? I also want a Honda Fit. So I also want to drive away. I also want to blast all my favorite hits as well while I'm listening, you know, to all these different songs, favorite podcasts. Sometimes even just roll down the window, you know, just look out, you know, be proud. Say like, what's up? You know, brand new interior, you know, nice fresh paint job, brand new tires. That sounds like a dream. And that, of course, is with Win Big Zambia. So start dialing. That is *474#. And again, it is 63 winners who are winning today, and you could be any one of them. So once again, start playing, start dialing. That is once again *474#. My job, as always, is just to call in those who've won, and it's the 200 kwachas. If you're among those people, then good for you. Good for you. If you're not, well, that's on you. What do you expect? You didn't play. You did not play. You didn't play hard enough. Or you did not even play at all. So start dialing. Or sometimes it's just maybe, I think, the universe and God saying not right now. Because, you know, sometimes if you receive the money, probably use it for things that are not even sensible. But if you win it when you need it most, you appreciate it. You appreciate the game more and you play better. You play more times. So again, my job is always simple, and it's just calling up those who have won to find out if they've seen the money that they received, and that's the 200 kwacha. Are you among those people? If you are, congratulations. If you're not, you still have a chance. Keep playing. 60 people get to win every single day. 60 people, and I'm just calling like a small batch of that. Hello, good morning.
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4: Yes.
3: Okay. Maybe checking out, maybe ni mistake. Okay, then. Once again, it's very simple. Not sure why she's saying she received 100 kwacha. That is definitely incorrect. But once again, what you can do is dial *474# to be a winner. And that is, of course, with Win Big Zambia. And so, once again, it is *474#. My job is just to call up all of those who are winners, or rather who won over the last couple of minutes, and that's for today. And so today, 60 winners will be winning. And don't think all the 60 are chosen now. It's actually at different intervals throughout the rest of the day. That means you've got chances of winning throughout the rest of the day. We've got four more days to go before somebody gets to be a lucky, lucky winner in a brand new Honda Fit. And that'll be on Saturday, this coming Saturday, on the 29th of August. But it doesn't end there either. We've also got three winners of smartphones each as well. Are you among those three winners? Make sure you're among those three winners. Dial *474# right now and play as many times as you can to increase your chances of winning these prizes. Oh, it seems like that particular winner, the network is just not on their side. Let me try one more time. Maybe the phone will ring this time. Fingers
5: Marvel
3: crossed.
5: The subscriber you have dialed has their phone switched off.
3: Yeah.
5: Please try again.
3: Okay, we'll try again later. So, unfortunately, their phone is off. That doesn't mean they've not received the money, but still do keep checking in case you have been playing. Just keep checking and you will receive the money. In case maybe you're among those who did not receive the money yesterday, it may have been a network issue. So, by today, by right now, you should already have the money within your account, hopefully. If not, you can still alert us as well, and we'll make sure that the team is on the ground to ensure that you've got your money. Once again, start dialing.
5: Marvel,
3: that is,
5: you have dialed, has their phone switched
3: off. Also, you've got your phone switched off. Okay. But start dialing. That is, once again, *474#. That is what gets you in, and that is to walk away with a brand new Honda Fit, 200 kwacha, 10,000 kwacha, brand new smartphone, or a brand new TV that comes with a decoder. And once again, very simple. What you have to do is dial *474#. You select your prize. You enter the number of tokens you want to buy, and then you confirm. Once you confirm, you enter your PIN. You get your tokens, just like that. Remember to keep your message as well. That does show that you've gotten tokens. That is your proof that you played, and also what you use to show that you are claiming your prize. Calling in another winner. Thank God their phone is not off. They're not outside the coverage area or have their phone switched off. But luckily, their phone is on. Now, the next hurdle is, will they pick up the call? Let's find out. Hello, good morning.
6: Hello.
3: How are you doing today, sir?
6: Hello?
3: Hello, can you hear me?
6: Sorry, what am I doing?
3: Hello?
6: Yes, hello.
3: Hello, good morning, sir. How are you doing today?
6: Morning, and now I'm doing good, and you?
3: I am good. This is Shekinah. I'm calling you from Win Big Zambia. I want to find out if you've seen the 200 kwacha that you have won.
6: Wow.
3: Yes, have you seen it?
6: Yes.
3: You've seen it? Okay, congratulations.
6: Thank you very much.
3: Absolutely welcome. Who am I speaking to?
6: George Chiran.
3: Okay, Mr. George, congratulations. Keep playing. And if you play as well, you can even win a Honda Fit on Saturday.
6: Okay.
3: Okay, have a wonderful day. Okay, and that's Mr. George. Very calm, very collected, you know, very, very mature, very like, you know, we know we've won. Thank you very much. I already knew the news. But still, once again, you two can also play right now, and you could be among the 63 winners who are winning 200 kwachas today. So start dialing, that is *474#, and get your token today, right now, as I speak. And this is just the beginning. There's still more draws that are coming up. And even aside from that, there is a draw that's coming up, and that is of somebody who drive away in a brand new Honda Fit. But also, there's some phones. I know I'd like a phone. I mean, who would say no to a brand new phone? If you know that work usually has your time, they're calling you 24/7, get a second phone or even a third phone where they don't even know your number. This one will be solely for you. And also with this same number, rather with this same particular, brand new phone, right? And with a new SIM card. With this one, to just be for your close family and friends, the ones who don't give you headaches. That's who it would be for. Are you catching my drift? And that is with Win Big Zambia. So start playing right now. That is, once again, *474#. That is what gets you in to be a winner with Win Big Zambia. Are you that lucky person? Hello, good morning.
7: Hello?
3: Good morning, Mwauka Bwanji. We know. Dineshekaina, Nikutumilan from Win Big Zambia. Lina Funso. Mwaonako 200 kwacha, mene mwawina?
7: Sa?
3: Mwaonako 200 kwacha, yamene mwawina from Winbig, Zambia.
7: Nikai boy wona.
3: Okay, okay, checking on my messages na mobile money account yan.
7: Okay.
3: Okay then. Nsale buino. Once again, it is *474#. I almost said my phone number, but nah. What you must have is the Win Big short code, which is *474#. And then you play, of course, you select your prize. You enter the number of tokens you want to buy. You confirm that, yes, this is the correct amount. You enter your PIN. Of course, that's for your mobile money account. And you get your tokens. Win Big is the reign of prizes. Start dialing. We've got 4 days to go as well. And that is to the big one, the Honda Fit, the very first winner of a brand new

0: Finally, right? And then also start playing for the 10,000 kwacha, play for the 200 kwacha as well. And even why not throw in a TV and a decoder? You know, or some phones. Why not? If not, why not? And if you can, why not again? Once again, you dial *474#. It seems like our winner is not picking up. We're having some network challenges there. Doesn't mean I'm going to give up. I still have a bit more winners as well to call in this morning. Once again, that is on *474#. Or go to their website, which is www.winbigzambia.com. So start playing right now, and you could be a lucky, lucky winner. And calling in another winner.
1: The subscriber you have dialed
0: has their phone switched off. Hey, what's going on? Is injury week that bad that the phone is just off? Because for the last 3 days, a number of winners have had their phones off. Not sure what's going on, but whatever it is, I hope the 200 kwacha will make a difference in your life, you know? If you're keeping your phone off to run away from your debtors, I hope the 200 kwacha can be a little something that you can give to them. Just to say, like, you know what? I'm waiting for payday, but for now, here's a 200 kwacha. In the meantime, right? And then you play again. And then hopefully you win again. Because there are some who've been winning, where I do believe some have won even 6 times. And for you to win 6 times, that takes consistency. That takes you playing over and over and over and over again every single day. Imagine if every single day you played twice, right? That means if you're playing for 10 kwacha within a day, you'd have played for 60 kwacha. And then imagine if you're to win every single day 200 kwacha within 6 days. What's 6 times 2? Do the calculation. Come and tell me how much money that would be. I think that's even a salary for some. Within a week, we'd have put in a 60 kwacha and have gotten over a 1,000 from just playing. Are you following the mathematics right now? Hello, good morning.
2: Hello.
0: Mwaka bwanji.
2: Wino mwaka bwanji.
0: Bueno, bueno. Ndinesha kaina, niku tumilan from Win Big Zambia. Nilina funso. Mwaonako 200 kwacha, mene mwawina. Mwayona, congratulations.
2: Okay, thank you.
0: Okay. Have a wonderful day.
2: Thank you.
0: So she's seen the money. The other one said they only saw 100 kwacha. Not sure what was happening there. But see, it's as easy as that. So start dialing. Keep playing. That is with Win Big Zambia. I always enjoy being the bearer of good news. There's nothing that beats it. Speaking of good news, here is even greater news. The fact that a Honda Fit is up for grabs. Take a listen.
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0: 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In and out. 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You pick a 5 kwacha. 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So start playing right now. Once again, that is *474#. And if you're thinking, no, Shakana, I'm elevated, Pano. I don't do short codes like that no more. 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Then shop. 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You can dial that, or rather type that in, and then you see the options. You see how much the entry fees are for each particular option. And then from there on, you keep playing, or rather start playing for the very first time in case you never have. You've just been seeing others. You've been hearing on radio, on television, seeing people win. And you're thinking, is this true? Try it out, and you see for yourself. Once again, calling in another lucky winner of a 200 kwacha today, and these are among the 63 people that are winning today. Once again, it's as easy as you dialing. That is *474#. Hello, good morning.
4: Morning.
0: How are you doing today?
1: Good, good, and you?
0: I am great.

0: am I talking to?
1: Patrick.
0: Okay, Mr. Patrick, this is Shekinah from Windbig, Zambia. I'm calling you to tell you that you've won a 200 kwacha. Have you seen it?
1: What?
0: I'm saying, have you seen the 200 kwacha that you have won from Windbig, Zambia?
1: Let me check.
0: Okay, check, and then you can also tell me. So check your mobile money account and your messages.
1: All right.
0: Okay. Mr. Patrick is checking as we wait to calling in another winner as well, and that is of Windbig, Zambia. You can be that lucky person. Make sure that you're that lucky person, and that is once again by dialing a short code, which is *474#. And dial the short code. Once again, that is *474#. Select your prize and enter the number of tokens you want to buy. Confirm. Enter your PIN and get your tokens. Really, it is as easy as that. Once again, you dial the short code, which is *474#. Are you that lucky person? Hopefully you are, as there's a lot more that is up for grabs. We have got ourselves 4 days to go and a lucky player of a brand new Honda Fit, and that is on Saturday. But we also have 3 winners winning smartphones each. We've got 60 people winning 200 kwacha each as well. Once again, dial the short code, which is, of course, *474#. And 63 winners today, you could be one of them. Dial *474# and get your tokens now. 3 winners of smartphones. 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Seems like a number of our winners don't have their phones on. That's very sad, but they still get their money though. That's the beauty of Windbig Zambia. The money will still be sent to the account. But let me remind you one more time of what is up for grabs this Saturday.
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1: Guess who's here? 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

0: That's exactly what Big Tree Cornflakes does to you, especially the little candy bars. They leave you wanting more. Mm. And this is David O and Leon Thomas with Tell Everybody.
1: You with the sweet tooth, Tekaina. You like sweets.
0: I do.
1: All right. So this is the Brain Buster review for today, Tuesday. The Brain Buster was, what can you make that nobody, not even you, can see? What can you make that nobody, not even you, can see? Did we get some messages, Shekaina?
0: No, we didn't, unfortunately.
1: All right. Anyways, we're going to tell you, even though we didn't get some messages, but you need to know this one because this one is quite tricky. So what can you make that nobody, not even you, can see? The answer is noise. Noise is the answer because you can make noise that nobody can see. Not even you, but everyone can hear.
0: Yeah.
1: So that's the answer to the Brain Buster for today, Tuesday.
0: We will be back tomorrow with another Brain Buster that you can try out and give us your thoughts, your opinions on what the answer would be, especially as we start our morning by waking up our brain. Mm. Now, let's take a trip all the way to something that would be absolutely amazing. Mm. And that is Uganda Airlines.
1: Mm-hmm. 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

0: do know that coming up this weekend, you'll be having an exciting time. And that's on the 29th of August on Saturday, where it's all going to be happening. And that is Rick Hassani live in Zambia. So mark your calendars, because this is one event you definitely don't want to miss. He'll be gracing the stage to perform all of his hits live, bringing his amazing tunes right here to Zambia. And that's not all. He's bringing some incredible Zambian artists along with him. We have got an incredible lineup featuring Chameleon, Mumbayachi, FJ, Nova Mandla, Mordecai, Rooster, and Roberto. You heard that right. Some of Zambia's finest artists teaming up with Rick Hassani for a night of music you never forget. That night is Saturday, the 29th of August, 2026. Get your tickets now. And speaking of Roberto, though, here is his song, Amarula.
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0: been amazing. Good morning. Finally, Ichola Mega Box is here. For those of you that are just joining in, I hope you're playing the game, because right about now, what I want to do is make somebody a winner. And I can already see people are playing. 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Tente zitea pamere panoni. 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So I hope you're all ready, because for me, I'm super, always super excited to give somebody a something. It doesn't matter kwa mwini mverera, whether it's my pass, kunyumba, na kuriko, as long as you're 18 years and above, you are eligible to play this game. Indie game ya mwini ili genuine, pama game yonse ya mwini unga pezi. Muno mzambia. Ndiseba number one, ndiseba minute topping. Because when you win, ndalama zingena direct mu account. And today I'll be giving away 150 kwacha to 2 people. So tieni tengani mafonzi yanu, *464*2#, click option 1, Power FM Lusaka, click option 3, that is your raffle, and you can select your ticket 5, 10, 15, 20, 25, 30, 35. So do not limit yourself. The more tickets you buy, the more times your number shows in our system. Ndiye itaepeze kakuti mkamba tawe, vachite bawina 8 times, vachite bawina 5 times, iai. Isetifuna kutimu wine kwenda nama zili genuine. So naimwe, osa zichitache limit pali 5 kwacha ya miniti kamba. You can even play or place a 10 kwacha, 15 kwacha, 25 kwacha, depending on how much is in your pockets. So like I said, 150 kwacha to 2 people today. And if you want to be that lucky winner, let's start playing right now. For those of you that are playing, tikari kuiona, tiembekeza na nzanu na yanu, amene wa joy na manja, amene wa dauta, kuti iai, tizakura ngizani, mwamene tima chitira, banzanu huku, zingena ngena chabe, eh? Zingena ngena. So, olo sound ya tusumu invera, as long as my numbers mulina yomufoni ni *464*2#. 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Madam Mane is here to solve your problems. It's Tuesday today, and I hope everybody is ready, because 2 people will be walking away with 150 kwacha, depending on how much you put. It's entirely up to you, but we start from as little as 5 kwacha chabe. Keep playing each other, make a box, pepano pa Power FM Lusaka, and as you are playing, there's so much that is up for grabs. We're also giving away a smartphone, that is if you play 2 weeks without skipping a day. Your number gets into the draw already, and you get to walk away with a smartphone. Imagine we're using Sakantia Kapeta, Ubozi Pezeko Nachi, brand new big phone. Tenti Mverekwe.
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0: All right, you are still tuned into the ZHA Down right here on Power 91.3. And of course, DJ Aliko Boy Lido is taking you on with some cool music. But as you are playing some, as you are listening to good music, you can also be making some money. Uflexing au pangira kona vidunku. Ndiye vamene tika amba pano pa Ichola Mega Box. 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Imagine wafakao 5 kwacha wabawi na 150 ndishi Tuesday zona ienda che rapidi. So as you are playing, we'll be also taking into consideration those that have been playing for 2 weeks without skipping a day. As you are playing, you are entering the draw of winning or walking away with a smartphone. And also remember, pamene mucha yako rafui, mungazita yako inangu, amene tikamba kuti heads and tails, pamene pano pa ichola megabox. 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So if you place chimutu ya landing a coin kuchimutu automatically ndarama ndishi zangena uzamvera nomvera kuti you have received because ndiye mwamene tisebenze ila ise. We believe making people winners is making the world great. Being broke is a call for so many problems in our lives. So we want to make you at least 150 kwacha richer. Even if you're putting a 5 kwacha, it's okay because that's what you have and we totally understand. And that's the reason why our tickets are as little as 5 kwacha. But do not limit yourself. The more you play, the higher chances you have of winning big right here on Ichola Megabox. So what we're doing right now is we are waiting for people to play so that we can now start announcing very shortly. I will be announcing my first winner, but DJ Aliko Boy Lido needs to take on. And as we are listening to music, I'll be coming back again to do the draws. So if you're ready, I am ready already. Kufuai chola paper pa chola mega box. Remember, it's your girl B to the ECKY to Galocha Entertainment. Venango banga kambia ti Madam Money. So I'll be back. Keep on playing. Remember, the numbers are *464*2#, *1, *3, and you can select your ticket. Ichola wetata. No tina kudauta sana. So twara kumana popene mwamfweni. Let's meet on the Atishan. On the other side, yambeka weird. But *464*2# is the number that you are playing or you are using to get through so that you can get winning. You can get to win. Ni Chola Megabox, Papa 91.3 FM.

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3: One.
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4: One.
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And then people don't know that there was Karasa Karayo on this song. So Karasa was the one doing the backings. Devil, you are a liar. That's Karasa Karayo. Karasa Karayo must give us a song. He's been doing the most lately, but Safu atupasa ko nyimbo. Atupasa ko nyimbo, Karasa. Tamu yewa. And that's King Dizon BW2. J Crash Drifter Trek came through with Nina Dia Wano. And I gave you Click Viral Makanja. This one was called the Refix, but the female version. So kwanzi yaba muna, ni yaba kazi. This one, the remix, there was Clear Ice Queen, there was Bombshell, Natasha Chansa, Wambiri Che, Magelo, Wanakumana Che, and then they jumped on the remix. This is the Z Shakedown, and welcome to the Z Shakedown on your favorite radio station. That's Power. And my name is Aliku Boy, Eli Dot, and DJ Davis. So we are still here.

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lile, Negozama lile. We with Mr. Neopole, and this one features Magician, Nikusama Lili. So Magician was not just a producer, he was also a rapper. He came from the group called Familia. On a sad note, Magician and Adsia, but he left a lot of catalog, a lot of works. He's worked on a lot of songs, and I played back to back like two songs that was that were produced by Magician. So I gave you Mike Benner and Slab D Moment. It was also produced by Magician. Then KB came through with Chefy 187 with This Love. This Love is new. Like so that's what Chefy 187 was saying. So those upcoming artists have been saying, like a lot of big artists have been through that. So Chefy 187 was explaining to say there were times that the DJ would just say, pull that, chosen pon nyimbo, see Peter. And that's what happens when you're just an uprising artist. So never give up. Make sure you don't give up. We don't trust people who give up, and we don't support that. Giving up, we don't report failure, in short. So to all uprising talent, put in more effort. We are there to promote your music as Power FM. So make sure you keep on working. Yemwe ended a situation. 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Mwazimvere la mweka to those that love to eat, and to those that want a combo to come on a silver plate, Pick and Pay is doing that on the Z Shakedown. So you can come through and tell us what you are listening to and what you want to listen to. Bambale, mukudia chani. What are you having for lunch? We can share. Munganuze ko vem kudia for lunch. Like I said, dine sinema pika. Conduct don't go there. I'm lazy when it comes to cooking, but I love food. I love nice food. But make sure and see my funny guy in Kalepa. So this is the Z Shakedown, and we here. Coming up next is the many news. Let's continue vibing.

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1: State House dismisses court closure allegations. Zato calls for accurate tourism statistics. In international news, DRC opposition urges Tshisekedi to abandon constitutional changes. In sports, Gapani Lungu set for Chipolopolo return.
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1: To present the lunchtime news, my name is Viola Chuma. State House says President Hakainde Hichilema did not order the closure of courts on Monday, August 24, 2026, to prevent the opposition from filing election petitions. Chief Communications Specialist at State House, Clayson Hamasaka, says the allegation is inconsistent with the Constitution and available facts. Mr. Hamasaka says the judiciary is an independent arm of government and the president has no constitutional authority to determine when, how, or from whom courts receive filings. He says the security measures that affected access to some government premises were part of intelligence-led and preventive operations conducted at selected institutions, including those under the Ministry of Justice, Home Affairs and Internal Security, the National Prosecution Authority, and the Attorney General's Chambers. Mr. Hamasaka says the measures were intended to safeguard government institutions, public offices, and members of the public. He says the presidential election result was declared on August 18th and courts remained operational and subsequent working days during which no petition challenging the presidential result was filed. Mr. Hamasaka has challenged anyone claiming they were prevented from filing a petition to produce evidence of when and how they attempted to lodge it. He says government will not stand in the way of anyone pursuing legitimate legal remedies. In another development, United Prosperous and Peaceful Zambia UPPZ leader Charles Chanda has rejected calls for a government of national unity. I beg your pardon. He has rejected calls for a government of national unity, describing the proposals as selfish and impractical. Mr. Chanda says the opposition's loss in the just-ended general election by more than 1 million votes does not provide justification for power sharing. He has compared the situation to the 2016 elections when the UPND lost by a narrow margin, arguing that the circumstances then provided a basis for power sharing. As a member of the UPND Alliance, Mr. Chanda says the Alliance remains in charge and will continue governing until 2031. He says while peace must be upheld, it should not come at the expense of respecting the outcome of the election. Mr. Chanda adds that the people have spoken through the ballot box and their decision must be respected.
2: There have been reports in the social media coming from those that were defeated during the elections. And we saw suggestions of a government of national unity. I think we need to realize that there are certain things that must never entertain. And we are saying that with a difference of over 1.1 million votes, where on earth do you request for a government of national unity? Yes, we need peace and stability in the nation. And the mandate has been given to His Excellency the President, Dr. Hakainde Hichilema. He is capable of ensuring that Zambians are protected. He has done it before, and we believe he still has the capacity to ensure that peace prevails.
1: The Zambia Association of Tour Operators has called on government to improve the accuracy of the country's tourist arrival statistics by clearly distinguishing genuine tourists from other travelers entering Zambia. ZATO Secretary General Kelvin Mwelwa says the reported 2.3 million international arrivals recorded in 2025 may include people traveling for business, conferences, medical treatment, shopping, visiting friends and relatives, as well as those merely transiting through the country. Mr. Mwelwa says that day visitors, particularly those crossing into Zambia from neighboring countries and returning the same day, should also be properly accounted for. He says high border entry figures do not necessarily translate into increased tourism revenue. Mr. Mwelwa says government needs a tourism statistics system that tracks unique visitors, their purpose of travel, length of stay, and expenditure. He says this will enable government and the tourism industry to determine the actual economic contribution of tourism to the country. Mr. Mwelwa has also called for greater support for local tourism operators, particularly destination management companies, which he says play an important role in packaging and marketing Zambia's tourism products. He says government should work with local communities and tourism businesses to develop and market more attractions across the country. Mr. Mwelwa says Zambia should focus not only on increasing tourist arrival figures, but also on ensuring that tourism generates measurable benefits for local businesses and communities.
3: If Zambia is serious about growing tourism, the country must move forward beyond headline arrival figures and focus on real tourism, real expenditure, real tourism products, and real benefits to local communities and Zambian businesses. Our objective should not simply be to report high numbers. Our objective should be to create a tourism industry that generates measurable economic value for Zambia and also reflects the best GDP figures for the growth of the tourism sector.
1: In other news, the government is exploring a public-private partnership with South African company Ramsen Pty Limited to strengthen livestock development and genetic improvement in Zambia. Ramsen Managing Director Dr. Fanny Stain says the company is interested in working with the Zambian government to enhance artificial insemination, livestock breeding and genetic improvement. Dr. Stain says the initiative is aimed at increasing livestock productivity and building a more competitive livestock sector. Speaking in Bloemfontein, South Africa, after a Zambian delegation from the Ministry of Fisheries and Livestock toured Ramsen and Absolute Genetics breeding facilities, the delegation was exposed to advanced reproductive technologies, including semen collection and processing, sex-sorting semen, artificial insemination, and embryo production. Meanwhile, Assistant Director for Livestock Research and Development, Ellison Musimoko, says the proposed investment is encouraging as modern genetic technologies are key to increasing Zambia's national cattle herd to 7.4 million. Mr. Musimoko says the visit has demonstrated the potential for Zambia to adopt modern breeding technologies to accelerate genetic improvement and increase livestock productivity. And National Artificial Insemination Service Center Officer in Charge, Dr. Christopher Kanyama, says a strengthening technical capacity at the NICE Center will enable Zambia to expand access to quality genetics and assisted reproductive technologies. In international news, a leading Congolese opposition figure has urged President Felix Tshisekedi to abandon proposed constitutional changes, warning they could pave the way for a third presidential term. Envoy Party President and C64 Opposition Coalition member Deli Sesenga says the opposition is determined to ensure President Tshisekedi leaves office when his second and final term ends in 2028. Sesenga says the opposition will resist any attempt to amend the constitution to extend Tshisekedi's stay in power. He says the opposition also wants fresh elections in 2028 to allow Congolese citizens to choose new leaders. Tshisekedi has been in power since 2019 and won a second five-year term in the 2023 elections. Under the current constitution, he cannot seek a third term. Meanwhile, Sisenga is calling for an inclusive political dialogue to end the conflict in eastern DR Congo. He says lasting peace will require the participation of all sides, including the AFC, M23, former President Joseph Kabila, and other opposition figures living outside the country. Sisenga says neither the government nor the M23 can achieve a decisive military victory and has called for an end to hostilities to reduce the suffering of civilians. The Congolese government has opposed calls for M23 to take part in national political dialogue as diplomatic efforts continue to secure a lasting ceasefire. Still in international news, in a suit before a court in Washington, Joseph Kabila, who led Congo from 2001 to 2019, wants his name removed from a U.S. Treasury blacklist. He contends that his sanctioning by the Office of Foreign Assets Control in April was based on unsubstantiated allegations. Washington accuses Kabila of financing and offering political support to Rwanda-backed M23 rebels who seized two Congolese provinces last year. But Kabila counters that no transfer of funds or political incentive to the rebels from him is specified by the U.S. government. After years in self-imposed exile, Kabila emerged in Goma last year, only months after the city fell to the rebels. A Congolese military court has sentenced Kabila to death in absentia for treason and other charges over his role with M23. Even after a peace deal between Kinshasa and Kigali, violence has persisted in eastern Congo, with both sides accusing each other of violations. We now take a quick break and return shortly with sports news.
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1: Zambian utility player Gabani Lungu is reportedly set for a return to the Chipolopolo Boys after a two-year absence. Lungu impressed for Orlando Pirates over the weekend, providing an assist as the Buccaneers beat Sesekuna United 1-0 in the MTN 8 semi-final. The assist takes his tally to 3 goals involvements in 4 appearances this season, including 2 goals. Coach Luanda Mina is expected to recall Lungu for Zambia's 2027 AFCON qualifiers against Algeria and Togo next month. Lungu last featured for Zambia in a friendly against Malawi in March 2024. And on that sporting note, we have come to the end of the lunchtime news. For more upfront and reliable news every day, do follow us on Facebook by searching for the Power News Network page. Before we go, here are the headlines once more. State House dismisses court closure allegations. Zato calls for accurate tourism statistics. In international news, DR opposition urges Tshisekedi to abandon constitutional changes. In sports, Gabani Lungu set for Chipolopolo return. My name is Viola Chuma. Have a lovely afternoon.
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0: That's right. 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
3: 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Yes, so I'm

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To allow me to make a phone, I have a program to make a send a phone in. And remember that we are just going to tell you how you can get your phone.

0: because it is them that actually played. 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Sometimes these little ones that we don't have a phone, we don't have a phone, we don't have a phone, we don't have a phone, we don't have a thing, we don't believe. 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We now cruise through to get it.
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2: 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Enter down *474#. 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Enter your PIN and get your tokens. Win big right now. So start playing. We do have just 4 days to go to Abantu Bambakoku winner in Mahonda Fit. So start winning, start walking away as the winners that you are by dialing *474#. Remember, 4 days to go. The 29th of August is when we're going to be giving away and handing over the Honda Fit to its new winner. So you still have time. You still have time and you still have chances to play. All you have to do is dial *474#. 4 days to go is what you need. Start playing right now and have a chance of walking away as the winner that you are. So, well, you have to dial *474#. Quick console comedy, wherever you are, whichever parts of the Zambia you're at, whichever part of Lusaka you're at, you do have the chance to walk away as the winner. Whatever part of Kawe, Indola, Chilila Wombwe, Wasolwezi, we are everywhere. And we do appreciate you playing WinBig, and we want to give it to you that you keep on playing, not just once, not twice, but as many times as you like. We've had people who have won themselves 200 kwachas 3 times, 4 times, 5 times, as many times as they can. So start playing and start winning big.
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0: Mwamo na tumwana wenu, umwana wenu mune mwikatisha sana bamulenga Natasha. Congratulations na muina phone. Na mwini nesilinga ibili, because it just sounds so surreal, right? Yes, so

0: Lynn Shwetta with a Be Diva, but how do you feel about it? But we just want to say congratulations once more. To allow me to meet a phone, Ngayapa program to me if you want send a phone in. And remember that today, Mirombe Mpiairi on Satio, Yapase Oksashanta, we are just going to tell you how you can get your phone. Congratulations once more and kudos to your child, Duarte. I know that's why you don't believe. Maybe if it was them, they could have believed or had a certain expression because it is them that actually played. So congratulations to you. Sometimes these little ones that but that is our lucky winner for the fourth day. We now cruise to get it.
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1: 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Will you be the next big winner? 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
2: 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Now, you can catch the live draws on Crown TV, on Power TV, as well as ZNBC TV One for you to see for yourselves that indeed people are receiving these bigger prizes. 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
0: wa tele mai. 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Congratulations na muina phone. Na mwini ni tilinga ibili because it just sounds so surreal, right? Yes, so wa mulinga Natasha, mwana wenu alite ya Star 474 and every day tunakwatama draws for nupakwa on television hapo tuisamu kupera ama phone and then every weekend tuisamu kupera 10,000 kwacha na ngura smart TV. So if you refer to your mwana wenu maero, mwana tile unamuina then you mwana wenu ingilo kusenda phone. Nini shumata mwere ibili, but how do you feel about it? We are just going to tell you how you can get your phone. Congratulations once more and kudos to your child. I know that's why you don't believe. Maybe if it was them, they could have believed or had a certain expression because it is them that actually played. So congratulations to you. Sometimes it's these little ones that we... But that is our lucky winner for the fourth day. We now cruise to get it.
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1: Yeah, good afternoon. 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Now we go straight into the world of sports, starting with the Premier League. The new Premier League season is already delivering plenty of drama. Chelsea began with Xabi Alonso era with a 3-2 victory over Fulham in a London derby. The Blues showed up plenty of attacking quality to secure their first league win of the campaign, And then we go to Liverpool. Liverpool were held to 2-2 draw by Newcastle United, with Dominic scoring a very late penalty to rescue a point for the Reds. Manchester City also started strongly, coming from behind to beat Bournemouth 2-1, while Brighton produced one of the weekend's biggest results with a 4-0 over Aston Villa. And it was difficult opening weekend for Tottenham, who suffered a 3-0 defeat to Brentford. Transfer news: with the summer transfer window closing on September 1, Premier League clubs are making their final moves. Manchester City, Chelsea, Liverpool, Arsenal and Tottenham are among the clubs being linked with the deal, Sky Sports said. Here at home, the Red Arrows are preparing for the CAF Confederation Cup campaign, but coach Chris Mbewe has admitted that the team's lack of goals is a major concern. The airman went through the recent pre-season tournament without scoring and suffered defeats against ZESCO United and Power Dynamos and TP Mazembe. Meanwhile, Zambian players continue to make their mark abroad, with Lameki Banda, Kings Kangwa, Cletus Chama and other Chipolopolo stars attracting attention through their club performance. Tonight's football, there is plenty of action. The schedule today, including Champions League qualifying matches and EF Cup fixtures, one of the English fixtures of Nottingham Forest against Leeds United, while other teams, including West Ham, Wolves, Brentford and Liverpool-related clubs are also in action. Now that's the sports update for today on the Z Shakedown.
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Tilo was just ahead of our time. Tilo started doing Afrobeats a long time ago, and he's been doing Afrobeats for a long time, yeah? So I was telling a friend to say, people have been saying Afrobeats in the Africa, Zambia, but if you listen to Tilo, Kongamo playlist yake, na catalog yake, you understand that he was doing Afrobeats for a long time. They've done a lot of songs with Reverb, even because of you, they did with Mumbayachi. That was Afrobeat as well, huh? And if you remember, Mumbayachi has been doing a different kind of music, and Tilo was doing it like contrary. I never even saw this collab happening, but Tilo has been doing the most like amachoka chemleni akabla na do chitete vintu vamene viboroko dabu sana, and I love his pen game. Shout out Tilo. Maki too came through with Dimpo Williams, and then they say onifake mukabotolo. So Maki too was saying mukabotolo zincho sako chepa weekends, but all this time onifake mukabotolo. That's what Maki too was saying. I played you Blood Kid Wavy, okay, featuring Nezi Long. It's called Consistency, and this song made a lot of noise. This brought a different type of hip hop. Blood Kid brought in a different type of hip hop. Shout out to Blood Kid and Nezi Long. Said, yeah, have you been having fun on the Z Shakedown? So, are you ready to go out? It's time for the World Cup Energy Drink, the drink that brings the energy when you need to keep moving, whether you're on the grounds, on the road, or just turning up with the crew. World Cup is bringing the bod energy that you need on the Z Shakedown. So the nominations for the Z Shakedown have started. Have you been voting for your favorite artist? So that on the weekend we do the countdown. So you can come through on 0955-997-997 or 0979-192-485, 0975-597-997 or 0979-192-485, so that you can nominate your favorite artist. So that angale popa countdown, you know. But countdown, I'm finna say Angalapo, favorite artist one. And then sang Angalapo countdown if you haven't been voting. So the only thing you need to do is vote for your favorite artist. 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Yeah, you're still vibing on the Z Shakedown with Aliko Boy Elido, and we're about to give you nothing but the best of Zambian music. The same music you've been voting for, that's the music that we'll be playing for you today. How are you feeling the afternoon? Mudiela guti lunch. 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Mudiela bandan. Tell your neighbor to tell their neighbor, the Z Shakedown is on. So let's bang it together.

0: 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Greatness is everywhere. It's in the places you go, the people you meet, the things you do. Introducing Shaka Soft Drinks, a unique, refreshing drink that celebrates greatness. 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

Zim Wen Yanga, and this one features Davo D. Awedin Dialiko. So I hosted Wade yesterday. He said a lot of things about the Zambian music and how he's been pushing and just to make sure that his talent. He said a lot of he encouraged a lot of uprising artists about how to behave. The torch is shining on you, and that's what he did with Mulen Yanga. HDMG came through with Dugudi. Frank Rowe came in with Kubongo. So Kubongo was on number 6 on the weekend's countdown. So you can still vote for your favorite. You can still vote for Kubongo or your favorite song, so that weekend's countdown ipitirileche na my favorite artist one wankale popa chat. Otherwise, this is the Z Shakedown with me, yours truly, Ali Kubo Elido. My name is Kaya Betkondo Endera Mundeke. Say, as we are fly people, so we make sure that Tiriche Mundeke. So welcome aboard Uganda Airlines. 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Otherwise, we're still on the Z Shakedown nomination, and this is brought to you by the Worldcat Energy. Sech Worldcat magula pa neba sometimes, but yeah, if you need that energy, you need the boost, make sure you're going to watch that Worldcat Energy. Otherwise, we're still together. Let's continue vibing.

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1: Yo, it's time now for our weather updates for today. And we'll start with Lusaka. Now, let's take a quick look at the weather. We are looking at a hazy sunshine with temperatures reaching around 25 degrees Celsius and dropping to about 12 degrees tonight. Humidity is around 39% with easterly winds. We go straight to the Copper Belt. Across the Copper Belt, particularly Kit, we expect mostly clear conditions with temperatures climbing to around 28 degrees and falling to about 12 degrees overnight. And we go to Entebbe, Uganda. It's a warmer and more humid picture with possible showers and temperatures reaching around 27 degrees, while tonight's low is around 22 degrees. Sunset today is just after 6 p.m. in Lusaka and the Copper Belt, while Entebbe will see sunset around 6:55 p.m. That's your weather update for today on the Z Shakedown.
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9: 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Be sure to open yourself an Ecobank account today for your children, for your church, and even for your SME. Let's get straight into it. The Food Reserve Agency, FRA, says it has so far purchased 680,914 metric tons of maize and 11.56 metric tons of paddy rice from farmers since satellite depots opened in July 29, 2026. Recently, the agency disclosed that it had managed to clear over 3.2 million kwacha to farmers in just 24 hours. Responding to a query Thursday, FRA board chairperson Suresh Desai disclosed that about 3.4 billion kwacha had been paid to farmers so far. Elsewhere in the business world, ZCCMIH says it recorded a net loss of 4.92 billion kwacha for the financial year ended 31st December 2025, a reversal from the 39.85 billion kwacha profit posted in 2024. According to the ZCCMIH 2025 financial report, the 2024 results were significantly boosted by a one-off exceptional investment gain arising from the Mopani Strategic Equity Partner transaction, which did not recur in 2025. That's about it in your business update on your number one hit radio, Power FM.
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0: Tyler and Liquid Deep in the song Fairy Tale on your number one hit radio, Power FM. Before this was Amos and Mr. Bow and T-Man SA and the song Soria. 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
0: Current temperature in Lusaka is 28 degrees Celsius with expected temperature highs of 29 degrees Celsius and lows of 12 degrees Celsius. Winds are moving at 15 kilometers per hour east, humidity is at 22%. Sunset in Lusaka is expected at 6 p.m. If you're tuned in via the TuneIn app in Kitwe, Copperbelt, Zambia, current temperature is 30 degrees Celsius with expected temperature highs of 31 degrees Celsius and lows of 12 degrees Celsius. Winds are moving at 12 kilometers per hour east-southeast, humidity is at 29%. Sunset in Kitwe is expected at 3 past 6. And if you're tuned in via DSTV audio channel 914 in Lundazi, Eastern Zambia, current temperature is 30 degrees Celsius, currently at its highest with expected temperature lows of 18 degrees Celsius. Winds are moving at 18 kilometers per hour southeast, humidity is at 28%. Sunset in Lundazi is expected at 5:45 p.m. This has been your weather update on Power.
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3: 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For him.
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0: and for ones who sit still. 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
4: 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My name is Cookie M. Preston. Thank you so much for joining us on the program today. Today happens to be the 25th of August, 2026. Yay, we made it to this day. It's courtesy of Win Big that things are absolutely looking up in the month of August. 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Win big, the rain of prizes. Speaking of rain, it's raining money this afternoon. Yes, it is definitely raining money. And some of our lucky winners are extremely excited to be lucky winners of this money. I mean, we are also excited for you. We are actually calling our first lucky winner. No, we're not wasting any time. We are having these conversations and we're definitely making the calls and sending you the money. So now remember, courtesy of Win Big, your life can get that turnaround that you've been hoping for, the turnaround that you've been wishing for. It's coming your way right now. So in case you didn't win earlier in the day, you still have a chance to give it a go. Simply dial *474# now to stand a chance of winning. So this first lucky winner hasn't picked up yet. Let's hope they do pick up their phone, and we'll be calling our next lucky winner thereafter. So now remember, when you do find missed calls from us, you can actually send us a text message, all right? Send us a text message and we'll be so glad to hear from you. So we are calling our next lucky winner. And be sure to stay close to your phone because this is your lucky day. This is the day that you've been praying for. This is the day that you've been longing for. And Win Big Zambia is making dreams come true. Hello, you're live on the Win Big Show. How are you doing? Hello?
5: Hello.
4: Hi, how are you doing?
5: Hello.
4: Hi, how are you doing? Can you hear me?
5: I'm in the network.
4: Hello, can you hear me now?
5: Hello.
4: So our lucky winner can't quite hear me. So again, it's dependent on which part you are, which part of the country you are tuned in or possibly picking up your phone call from. So be sure to move around. If you're from Mumbwa area, Nampundwe area, network imavuta koko. But then the thing is that all you need to do, the secret there is just to move around a little bit. So if you're new to the area, please make sure that you move around a little bit. That's how you can actually find Kamango Triso and Ye Katawa Kakuja. You know what I mean? So the thing is that you tamba tawa just right about now, and for the rest of the time you are going to know at okay up and Die Pali Chan, Die Pali Network, because sometimes it does get really shaky. Now remember, simply down. It so happens that our lucky winner's phone is actually off, or maybe we just can't reach them. But then the thing is, when you do see the message of a missed call, be sure to send us a message, and we'll be so glad to call you back. So now we are calling our next lucky winner, and I hope you stay close to your phone. So we are calling you now, and I think in a little bit the number is going to be ringing. And when it does ring, somebody's just calling us back. Hello, how you doing? Hello? Okay, unfortunately, there's no one on the other. Okay, there is someone on the other side of the line, but we can't quite hear you. So we're calling our next lucky winner. I hope you do stay close to your phone, and we want to have a conversation with you. How's it going? How's it going for you? Have you played the game yet? And then, if you have played the game, you know, have you won yet? And if you haven't won yet, do you want to give it a go again so that you can actually win? Well, there's a chance for everyone, and this could be your lucky day. I mean, lucky days come any day. That's the good part about it. Now, remember, when you play, you are playing for as low as 5 kwacha. Any time can be your lucky day. Any day can be your lucky day. Any time can be your lucky time, courtesy of Win Big Zambia. Win Big Zambia came to make life a whole lot more awesome. And right now, we are calling our lucky winners for this evening show. And also remember, it's just 4 days to go to when we will be witnessing the giving away of a Honda Fit to a lucky winner. Could you be that lucky winner? Well, fingers crossed, that lucky winner is actually going to be driving away in a Honda Fit. So we're calling our next lucky winner. Be sure to stay close to your phone, and remember that there is no other better feeling than that of, you know, making your own money and, of course, enjoying yourself. Balling. A 200 kwacha is coming to your mobile money account, and all you need to do is simply dial *474# now in order to play, courtesy of Win Big Zambia. Hello, you're live on the Win Big Show. How you doing? Hello?
2: Yes, hello.
4: How you doing?
2: I'm just visited, madam.
4: Yeah, do what? You're doing what? Hello?
2: Yes, hello, madam.
4: Hi, I'm calling you from Win Big Zambia. My name is Cookie. What is your name?
2: My name is Matthew Mkandra, madam.
4: Congratulations to you, Matthew. You've won yourself a 200 kwacha, courtesy of Win Big Zambia.
2: Okay, thank you, madam. God bless you, madam.
4: You're
2: thanks.
4: Welcome. God bless you, too. Which part of the country are you tuned in from?
2: Kembe.
4: From Kembe. Representing? Well, do enjoy your money.
2: All right, madam. Thanks. God bless you.
4: All right. So there's a line that they say in Kembe area. I know about it because I move around a lot. Don't look at me like that. Yes, I do move around a lot. So, yeah. And we are calling our next lucky winner. Be sure to, you know, pick up your phone. The money is already in your mobile money account. What will possibly get in the way? It's just you and me having a conversation here together because we love to have a good time. I mean, at the end of the day, it's like therapy, you know. Having a conversation with somebody that you just met, there's a certain vibe that it carries, right? Something new, someone new, new money even. You know, there's a certain feeling that new money comes with. There's a certain feeling that there's a feeling for everything. Trust me when I tell you this. Maybe you've never thought about it, but think about it today. There's really a feeling for everything. When you taste new food, there's a feeling for that. When you, you know, meet someone new, there's a feeling for that. It's just human nature. That's how we are made. So when we experience holding money in our hands or just seeing it in our mobile money accounts, the joy is just... We experience it differently, really. And that's the reason why we're having these conversations. Stand a chance of winning yourself a 200 kwacha today simply by dialing *474# now. We're calling our next lucky winner. And I do hope that
6: the
4: you do... Oh, no. All right. So we are calling our next lucky winner. And remember, when you do see a missed call from us, you can always get in touch with us and we'll be glad to call you back. Send us a text message. We'll be glad to call you back. And when we do call you back, it's going to be exciting because we're going to have that conversation, yeah? Yeah. So don't be caught at having 2 kwacha in your mobile money. Yeah, that was me this morning. But guess what? The money's been bumped up. We are going to bump up that money from as low as 5 kwacha, courtesy of Win Big Zambia. Now, remember, the list is endless. How much more you can do, right? There's so much more that you can do or we can all do together. And this is simply, you know, something really exciting. Having money in your mobile money wallet or driving away that Honda Fit on the 29th of August. Which one is it? Well, you can actually have both. This is the Win Big Show. It comes to you 3 times a day. We are always excited. It's always lovely to have you join us on the show. And I must say that the excitement is not ending anytime soon because... you know, there's a certain thrill that comes with playing, using your entertainment money, of course, playing the game, and of course, winning as well. So in case you haven't played yet, be sure to take advantage. Win Big Zambia came to make life a whole lot easier. I know I say this all the time because that's what it is. So now there are 60 people winning 200 kwacha each, 3 winners of smartphones each, and we are just 4 days away to seeing a winner drive away in a brand new Honda Fit. And well, you can't miss a chance to be one of the winners. I'm telling you now, simply dial *474# now and play as many times as you can to increase your chances to win these prizes. 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Win big, the reign of prizes. Thank you so much for joining us on today's show. It's been great. It's been amazing. We've really had a wonderful time on the show this afternoon. And remember, there are many, many more prizes that you can take advantage of courtesy of Win Big Zambia. You can still win yourself a 10,000 kwacha. You can win yourself a smart TV with a decoder. You can also win yourself a Honda Fit. Well, the list is endless. Remember to dial the magic number, which happens to be *474# now and play as many times as you can to increase your chances of winning. Thank you so much for joining us. My name is Cookie Ann Preston. Now remember, for the rest of the week, there's still going to be money being given away. Make sure you are in the running to win yourself that money, courtesy of Win Big Zambia, the reign of prizes.
6: 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Mwana tu mwana wenu, mwana wenu mwana mwikatisha sana mwamulinga Natasha. Congratulations, namu ina phone. Namuni nesilinga ibilive because it just sounds so surreal, right? Yes, so mwamulinga Natasha, mwana wenu alite ya *474 and every day tunakwatama draws from Pakwan Television hapo tuisa mkupira ama phone, and then every weekend tuisa mkupira 10,000 kwacha nangura smart TV. So if you have to tell mwana wenu maero, mwamuna tile unamuina, then you mwamuna mwana ingilu kusenda phone. Nini shumata mwane ibilive, but how do you feel about it?
7: Because
6: never na kwa tumu
7: because
6: ni chafu mo na kwa ishia kuna nangu na wina phone. Ah, kama shida tisha, mivepe wena TV so mureta mandi pa Crown Television, ku Go TV, ku DSTV, kuri konsoko mureta mbira. But we just want to say congratulations once more. Tuara mitume na phone, ngaya kwa program tumeyo fe mwa senda phone yen. And remember, tature mirombe mpia hiri onza tiyo, ya pase okusasha nita, we are just going to tell you how you can get your phone. Congratulations once more and kudos to your child. I know that's why you don't believe. Maybe if it was them, they could have believed or had a certain expression because it is them that actually played. So congratulations to you. Sometimes these little ones that we... But that is our lucky winner for the fourth day. We now cruise through to get it.
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0: segment has to offer. My name is Cookie M. Preston. Thank you so much for joining us on your DSTV highlights today. So if you haven't made a date watching Tentamanga, then you've got to make a date, because this is a must watch. You want to see drama? You want to see action? You want to hear storytelling at its best? Tentamanga Street is a must watch. And if you thought that was all, there's a lot of entertainment that you can actually binge on the local front, on the local scene, and you should not even be left out when it comes to all of this wonderful TV viewing. So now, as we dive into the world of your digital satellite television, we've got to talk about how you can still watch your favorite telenovelas on the Telenovela channel and, of course, on Telemundo as well. So don't let anything get in your way. You can actually watch your favorite TV shows simply by getting connected today. And in case you got disconnected, simply dial *668# now to reconnect. There are plenty of bouquets that you can work with, so you can make a decision. The choice is yours. This evening, you can actually look forward to watching some great entertainment. 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Joe Retaliation will be showing on Movie Room Channel 113 at 18:05 hours. 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Darcy and Stacey at 18:55 hours, and Kitchen Boss at 19:45 hours. And if you want to, you know, explore other parts of the world of entertainment, well, you can actually find a whole lot more to watch from African movies. Tasso is actually starting at 17:20 hours on Channel 168, that's on Rock TV, and Wear My Shoes at 18:55 hours. And if you want to watch real life stories, you know, you want to find out what's going on ID, well, there are plenty shows. Evil Lives Here is actually showing, starting at 17:15 hours. Lethally Blonde at 18:25 hours, and the murder tapes at 20:05 hours. And like I did mention, there's lots of local content like Zuba. You just missed it though, and it is at 16:30 hours on Channel 172. And of course, you can also watch Masauso, which is actually airing right now at exactly 18 hours. Mutali Mwanza Unscripted and Kampala Cream will be showing at 19 hours, and Zuba at 20 hours, and Mpali at 20:30 hours. There's a whole lot of entertainment. It's an entire world of entertainment that's just waiting for you. The month of August has been amazing, and as we wrap it up, we're definitely wrapping it up in style, only on DSTV. And if you thought that was all, there's still plenty more entertainment that you can binge on, courtesy of your digital satellite television, DSTV. And I've got to tell you this, be sure to utilize every moment, and be sure to binge on the series that are actually trending at the moment. Bad Behavior is actually starting tonight at 20 hours on Mnet, and of course NCIS season 23, well, it's going to be starting on the 27th of August at 20 hours on Thursdays. And St. Denis Medical season 2 starts Saturday 29th August at 18 hours, and Made in Italy starts Sunday 30th of August at 17:15 hours. 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My name is Cookie Ann Preston, and these have been your DSTV highlights on Power.
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1: Zambia tightens gold trading rules as government moves to transforming gold sector. Zambia Indigenous Tour Operators Association has called for urgent action on border corruption and delays allegations. In international news, Tanzania's vice president announces resignation in unprecedented move. And in sports, Ethiopia bids to host Africa Cup of Nations 2028 after 52 years.
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1: With upfront and reliable news every day, my name is Abigail Trassis. Government has announced plans to tighten regulation of gold trading and processing in a bid to curb leakages in the sector. Mines and Minerals Development Permanent Secretary Dr. Hapenga Kaveta says all companies involved in downstream gold activities will be required to obtain separate licenses under a new regulatory framework expected to be implemented once the necessary legislation is passed. Dr. Kaveta says currently only the Bank of Zambia remains the country's sole authorized buyer of gold, with gold processing and purchasing arrangements expected to be channeled through the central bank. The permanent secretary has reiterated the warning that dealing in gold without the required license is an offense and could lead to arrest and prosecution. Stakeholders in the sector have meanwhile been urged to ensure that their gold processing operations, sources of gold and technologies used comply with the emerging regulatory requirements. The permanent secretary said this with stakeholders in Eastern Province.
3: We are reforming the gold sector. Business as usual will not exist. In reforming the gold sector, we are going to have one buyer for all the gold in the Republic of Zambia. All the gold in the Republic of Zambia will be bought by one entity. All the entities that are involved in the, there are two levels. There's level one, mining. Mining is going to be clearly authorized by MRC, Minerals Regulation Commission, licensing for companies to carry out mining activities.
1: The Zambia Indigenous Tour Operators Association, ZATO, has urged the government to urgently tackle corruption-related and delays complaints at Zambia's border crossings. Speaking in Livingston, ZATO Secretary General Kelvin Mwelwa highlighted difficulties faced by tourists, especially those traveling with vehicles, when entering the country. Mr. Mwelwa said tourism operators have received numerous complaints regarding long delays in clearing tourists and allegations that some travelers are asked for

0: need to receive faster service. He said Kazungula border has particularly been cited in the complaints. He revealed that the association has sent multiple letters to the Ministry of Tourism over the past year but has yet to receive any feedback. He warned that such complaints have the potential to damage Zambia's tourism industry and could discourage international visitors. He therefore called on the Ministry of Tourism to engage immigration and other border authorities to address the concerns immediately.
1: Coming from the ground handlers, the destination management companies and people handling these travelers on the ground level, I can fairly tell you that we received a lot of complaints about the challenges that our tourists are facing in entering Zambia. With regards to clearing them, especially if they're traveling with their vehicles, it's been a very serious challenge. We, however, believe and continue making an earnest appeal to government to consider attending to these issues because border crossing has become a very serious toll on many people that are doing operating in tourism. Particularly, Kazungula has been cited. I'm aware of that, and I think this has been largely communicated to the Minister of Tourism. And we hope they can engage with the immigration department and make sure that whatever it is that is creating this narrative should be addressed with immediate effect, because this is creating a serious problem for us.
0: Zambia's efforts to increase copper production must extend beyond merely boosting output and focus on how this growth can transform the wider economy, economist Kelvin Chisanga has said. Mr. Chisanga has emphasized that increased copper production needs to be completed by investment in critical sectors, including energy.
2: So more copper must not mean more development, must also mean more other attainment to economic framework, meaning we should not just look at simply exporting. There must be a way we can actually be able to interplay into other broad sectors. So copper should become a key catalyst for Zambia's broader spectrum of economic transformation, diversification, and creating a productive base capacity to ensure that we have the other sectors to complement into the processes. So it's not just a one way out. It should be able to have a strong telling effect even to other sectors of the economy.

0: Police have called on victims of emotional... Police have called on victims of emotional and verbal abuse to report cases of insulting language to authorities, warning that repeated offenders may be arrested and charged. Police Victim Support Unit Assistant Commissioner Gloria Mubita has emphasized that insulting language amounts to emotional violence and that offenders could face penalties, including fines. In an interview, Ms. Mubita said reporting such a violation is crucial as it helps police create records, identify repeat offenders, and take appropriate action.
1: There's a provision in the Penal Code on the use of insulting language, and you may recall that actually did mention that it falls under emotional violence. So we have the use of insulting language. So provided that evidence shows that she insulted or he insulted, then we'll charge for the use of insulting language. And so there are penalties for that as well in terms of probably a fine, police station, or where it's aggravated or it's repeat and there's evidence showing. And that is why it's very important for victims to report cases to the police station so that they can be put on record, you know, because there's no way we would know that this person is offending at some point. Probably if they find a different police officer that particular time, then there's no record that they may be doing it repeatedly. So it's very important if somebody repeatedly does that, and so they'll be arrested and charged for the use of insulting language.
0: In another development in international news, in a move unprecedented for Tanzania, Vice President Emmanuel Nchimbi has announced he is resigning and will retire from public life at the end of next week, less than 10 months after being sworn in. The 54-year-old gave the details in a brief letter to President Samia Suluhu Hassan, shared on his Instagram account. Sources in his office and the presidency confirmed the resignation. Still in international news, as the Ebola outbreak continues to spread across the Democratic Republic of Congo, the World Health Organization has updated temporary recommendations to member states. These include disease surveillance, case detection, and investigation, prevention, and community engagement. It has described the DRC as the only country at very high risk. Several neighboring countries, including Burundi and the Central African Republic, are assessed as a high risk. It comes after the WHO chief announced on August 18th that the outbreak remained a public health emergency of international concern. He added that the outbreak was spreading more quickly than any previous one. According to the latest figures released by Congolese authorities on Monday, there are 5,514 confirmed cases in the country, including more than 2,690 deaths. That marks a fatality rate of 47.9%. We now take a break and we'll return shortly with sports news.
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0: Ethiopia is officially in the race to host the Africa Cup of Nations in 2028, potentially bringing the continent's biggest football tournament back to the country for the first time in more than 50 years. The Ethiopian Football Federation has formally submitted its bid to CAF, with the country last hosting AFCON in 1976. Ethiopia is Africa's second most populous nation, home to around 130 million people, and its capital, Addis Ababa, is the headquarters of the African Union. But the bid faces serious challenges. Ongoing insurgencies in Amhara and Oromia, along with fears of renewed conflicts in Tigray, raise major security concerns. On the football side, Ethiopia ranks 143rd in the world and last appeared at AFCON in 2022. exiting in the group stage. Still, the Federation says the country is fully ready to host Africa's biggest football event. And with AFCON moving to a four-year cycle from 2028, Ethiopia is aiming for a historic return to the continental stage. And on that sporting note, we've come to the end of the Power FM Evening News. For more upfront and reliable news, be sure to follow us on Facebook by searching for the Power News Network page. Before we go, hear the headlines once more. Zambia tightens gold trading rules as government moves to transforming gold sector. Zambia Indigenous Tour Operators Association has called for urgent action on border corruption and delays allegations. In international news, Tanzania's vice president announces resignation in unprecedented move. And in sports, Ethiopia bids to host Africa Cup of Nations 2028 after 52 years. 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Thank you for joining us and do have a lovely evening.
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0: just music. 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

DJ Nuri, what up? DJ Sensitive, I see ya. What did us, what up? Ciao. Long live ciao. Yeah. King Trav. Yeah.

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